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1: In sport, Warriors coach Andrew Webster may have to wrap an arm around one of his returning State of Origin players ahead of tomorrow's NRL clash with the West Tigers in Sydney. Kurt Capewell was subbed off by Queensland coach Billy Slater after making two handling errors and missing a tackle that led to Nathan Cleary's first try. New South Wales went on to win the series deciding match 30-12. Speaking to reporters, a downcast Capewell has used repeated profanities to describe the game and says the performance hurts. And senior All Black Luke Jacobson says new coach Dave Rennie's quickly established himself as a calm operator in the side. Jacobson's been asked about the changes in team environment following Scott Robertson's departure in the off-season. The 25-test loose forward says he's enjoyed Rennie's company. That's sport.
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2: A bit of cloud around today with a few showers possible. Southerlies becoming strong in exposed places this afternoon. 15 degrees on the eastern seaboard and 14 on the west coast. We're looking at 4 degrees overnight. It's going to be a cool one. Tomorrow, fine apart from isolated showers before dawn. Southerlies tomorrow and it's going to be a bit cooler on 14 degrees. Checking in with the marine forecast today. Southerly 30 knots, gusting 40 knots for a time this afternoon and evening. Seas rough.
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2: 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Wet, Wet, Wet. They made Sweet Little Mystery. It became a massive hit for them in 1987 and helped establish the Scottish group as one of the biggest pop acts of the late 80s. So here it is, Sweet Little Mystery on CFM.

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1: And you can't have a sweet-themed playlist without this upcoming song. A song inspired by Caroline Kennedy. Now, Neil Diamond released Sweet Caroline back in 1969, way back. And while it wasn't an instant number one, it became one of the most loved sing-along songs of all time. Feel free, I know you know the words.

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Four great songs with sweet in the title. And right now it's Billy Idol with Sweet 16. And a bit of trivia with this one. The song was actually inspired by the story of the Oregon Trail and the hardships faced by pioneers travelling west across America. So despite the title, it's not at all about a birthday.

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1: Wrapping up today's Midday Mixtape, a sweet edition, with a song that's anything but sugary. Now, from the Eurythmics, it's called Sweet Dreams Are Made of This. We all know it. And one of the biggest hits out of the 80s, and the track that launched Annie Lennox and Dave Stewart onto the world stage. It is all about the things we chase in life, from success to love to power and to happiness.

0: And that's it for this week's Midday Mixtape. Make sure you join me next week and I'll see what I can curate for you. Coming away at 12:30 today, time for a bit of a catch-up with local news. Thanks, of course, to our mates at Grace O'Malley's Irish Inn.
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Local news coming up thanks to Grace O'Malley's Irish Inn. Before that, though, always time for another great Kiwi track. This is Split Ends.

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2: In releasing the 8th report in 25 years on the state of the Hauraki Gulf, which includes the waters around the Coromandel Peninsula, still findings that the coastal environment is under increasingly intensive pressure from ecological threats. Included in the Hauraki Gulf Forum report was that now there appears to be more clearer and coordinated ways to respond. Co-chairman of the forum, Tyra's Warren Mayer, immediately backed this up, calling for increased pace and the scale of action. Warren said some recent good decisions led to strong actions, but a great deal more was needed to improve the district's marine environment from both grassroots to central government. The report found that nearly 40% of coastal reefs in the Gulf have had its kelp eaten by kinner and were now barrens, this due to overfishing. The report covers the coastal waters from Waihee north to Te Arai. Hauraki residents are being asked to come into line regarding recycling, or if they amass 3 strikes, they will lose their bins. In taking the steps to reduce recycling contamination, councillors and staff are looking to an issue back in 2019 when 57% of the recycling material was contaminated. Residents responded to a campaign then and the level dropped to 3%. Currently, 27% of recycled material is going in the wrong bin. So from September the 1st, after 3 warnings, bins will be withdrawn. Clear plastic bags will then be issued, and if residents behave and do the right thing, the bins will be reinstated. With this being the 5th year of Matariki being celebrated through a public holiday, no shortage of events and activities tomorrow and over the weekend. The Maori New Year will be welcomed across the district, with even the weather looking to come to the party. Nearly all 600 tickets have been snapped up for their Williamson Park hangi and concert in Whangamata, as residents and visitors look to mark a period of reflection and remembrance, celebration and festivities with the focus on the promise of a new season. Activities are planned across the wider Coromandel and Hauraki districts. Details are on the CFM social media sites. Grace O'Malley's Irish Inn is open across the Matariki weekend with no public surcharge. I'm John Freer for Coromandel's CFM.
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3: Charles Ring, a sawmiller from Tasmania, and his brother Frederick had sailed with the first 49 miners to the California Gold Rush in 1848. They were returning to Australia when their ship was wrecked and they landed in New Zealand instead. Encouraged by a government reward of £500 for the discovery of an available gold field in the northern province, the brothers headed to Coromandel. Charles Ring found a few specks of gold from Driving Creek, and the town of Auckland, suffering from economic downturn, went wild with excitement. Gold has been discovered in New Zealand. Real bona fide gold. Thin layers that will cover a shilling and nuggets as large as peas. There is no doubt of this. It is all vouched for in government gazettes. So throw up your hats and shout hurrah, whooped the Nelson Examiner and Chronicle.
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1: After selling out in its very first year, Moana Tairi School Beats by Bingo is making a return. Yes, it is. Saturday the 25th of July. Pop it in your diary right now and head along to the Thames on Kirkwood for a night of great music, plenty of laughs and a little bit of friendly competition, probably a little bit more than a little, I'd say. And when the bingo's over, the party's just getting started. There's a DJ going to be sticking around to keep the dance floor pumping. So round up your mates and get ready for a fantastic night out. And keep an eye out for ticket details and more info coming your way soon.

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More great music coming up after news, sport and weather at 1 o'clock. Right now it's Billy Ocean with Loverboy.

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3: In this update, the Transport Minister denies changing the phasing of work on Roads of National Significance pipeline as a backdown after putting five projects in the slow lane. They include the Northern Corridor, Te Hana to Whangarei, and Auckland's East-West Link, which won't be built within the decade. Iran's promising extreme retaliation to US bombing after Donald Trump said the ceasefire is over and the strikes are because Iran attacked three ships. Global oil prices have risen. And the US president's unexpectedly flying home from NATO talks in Turkey in the old Air Force One plane, sidelining a luxury Qatari gift jet. He says it's for old times' sake. The first independent findings into Wellington's Moa Point sewage disaster will stay secret over fears it could impact potential legal action by the regional council. And bad weather's forced a pause to stop bank strengthening at Gisborne's Waiapaoa with just 300 metres left of the 7-kilometre job. Work will recommence in September. And that's news.
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3: To sport, and senior All Black Luke Jacobson says new coach Dave Rennie's quickly established himself as a calm operator. The 25-test loose forward says he's enjoyed Rennie's company, having only crossed paths with him briefly in the Waikato rugby scene a decade ago.
6: I've only done a little bit of formal for him. I've got to know him a lot better now, but I guess it does help having that previous connection. But yeah, no, I've enjoyed working with him.
3: The All Blacks will name their team for Saturday's Nations Championship test against Italy at 3:30 this afternoon. The fairy tale run of Wimbledon wildcard Arthur Ferry is creating more tennis history. The Brit, ranked a measly 114th in the world, has become the lowest ranked man to reach a Grand Slam semi-final in 12 years and just the second wildcard ever to reach the final four at Wimbledon. And that's sport. I'm Scarlett Swatanovic.
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7: Partly cloudy for our Thursday with a few showers possible. Southerlies becoming strong in exposed places this afternoon. 15 degrees on the eastern seaboard today and 14 in Coromandel Town, Thames and across the plains. Looking at 4 degrees overnight. Tomorrow it's going to be even colder. Fine, apart from isolated showers before dawn. Those cold southerlies, and we're looking at 14 degrees for our Friday. On the water today with the marine forecast, southerly 30 knots gusting 40 knots for a time in the afternoon and evening, seas rough.
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Matariki weekend on the Coromandel. And tell you what, weather's looking pretty good, I'm glad to say. Coming up, it's ART right now, it's John Cicada.

0: 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Now, would you like to win $500 worth of premium organic meat? Yes, doesn't that sound good? Thanks to CFM and Black Pond Farm, one lucky listener won't have to wonder for much longer. We're giving away an incredible meat pack loaded with scotch fillet, rump steak, brisket, ribs, schnitzel, sausages, salami, plenty more to keep those tummies full at your house and keep that freezer looking healthy. Getting into the draw is really simple as well. 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But don't wait for too long. 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Entries close before we make the draw on Friday the 17th, which is next Friday. So thanks to Black Pond Farms, your freezer could be full of premium quality meat. 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
1: Let's get back to it. 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

Dixie's Midnight Runners, Coromandel CFM with Jude keeping you company on your Thursday. Of course, it feels like a Friday, which is always a bonus. And I went for a walk this morning bright and early around about 5.30 with my dog. I call it a sniff and pee. It's probably very accurate. As I was walking along, I did look up. It was a nice clear morning and I think I saw the Matariki stars. They're out and about looking absolutely beautiful. Now, if you're planning to get out tonight or over the weekend, the star cluster is visible in our skies through this month and August and even into early spring. So there's no rush, but if you are outside checking out those stars tonight, it should be a really good night for it. Head away from house lights and street lights and have your phone with you. Actually, before you go out, there is an app to tell you where the stars actually are. There's a few apps actually, including Stellarium or Sky Tonight. So check it out on your phone. Kids are going to love it too. Wrap up nice and warm though. It's going to be a bit of a chilly night tonight. Here's Oasis on your Live and Local Coromandel CFM. It's Wonderwall.

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1: 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And if you'd like to sit with your mates, like to sit with a group of friends, be sure you buy your tickets together as seating is allocated.

0: 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And yeah, if you love the music of the 50s, 60s and 70s, check out CFM's Retro. Yep, you can get it on the app, or you can go to 97.5 and hear it there. Coming up very shortly, I have got a little bit of Scouting for Girls for you, as well as today's Moments in Music featuring the Rolling Stones.
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CFM, you're live and local with Jude. Time to check out today's moments in music. So on this day in music back in 1969, the Rolling Stones played one of the most famous concerts in rock history. Around a quarter of a million people packed into London's Hyde Park. That's incredible. They actually went there to see the band, but it wasn't just another ordinary gig. It was their first performance with new guitarist Mick Taylor after original guitarist Brian Jones had left the band just weeks earlier. Tragically, Jones died only 2 days before the concert after drowning in a swimming pool. So, yeah, it became an emotional tribute as well. And as a tribute to Brian, thousands of white butterflies were released into the crowd. It looked amazing. Although legend has it, many of them had other ideas, butterflies that is, and flew directly back onto the stage area. So one of rock and roll's most memorable concerts, and it all happened on this day 57 years ago in 1969.

Pure Peninsula Radio, Coromandel's CFM with Jude signing off for the day. But I will be back tomorrow morning at 11 o'clock. I checked out the roster yesterday. I thought, oh yeah, here I am. Not going to get a sleep in, but hey, I hope you are. Listen now for Rob after new sport and weather, which is coming up shortly with more of the best music variety to get you through to knock off. Happy Matariki to you.

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3: In this update, the Transport Minister says a new timeline for building roads of national significance will reset expectations, as he announces none of the 17 will be completed this year and some not within a decade. The US President is unexpectedly flying home from NATO talks in Turkey in the old Air Force One plane, not his luxury Qatari gift jet. He's declared the ceasefire with Iran over and has ordered another round of bombing on the country, claiming it's retaliation for strikes on shipping. Iran's promised to respond in force and has unleashed drone attacks on US bases. A police officer charged with possessing objectionable material is keeping his name, age, ethnicity, duties, rank and family information secret for now after appearing in Wellington District Court today. New Zealand First's recruited another former MP, Harete Hipango Brownlee. The former National MP held, then lost the Whanganui seat between 2017 and 2020. And that's news.
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3: To sport, and there's positive movement in the club rugby refereeing stand down in the capital. Referees will still boycott all club matches this weekend after 19 reported incidents of verbal abuse towards Wellington whistleblowers. But they're working with Wellington Rugby to be back officiating the following weekend. Wellington Rugby Referees Association President Ben Van Berkel says things won't change completely in a week, but they had to stand by their referees.
8: We've had really constructive conversations with WRFU this week, and we feel like we've got a more mutually beneficial path moving forward and put this to bed and just get through essentially the next 6 weeks of community rugby.
3: Sydney media is reporting that coach Laurie Daly is stepping down after guiding New South Wales to a series-deciding 30-12 Origin victory over Queensland and Brisbane. And that's sport. I'm Scarlett Swatanovic.
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9: 2:04 on the CFM. I don't think that rain was supposed to happen this morning. Did you get that? We got that. My son-in-law was coming up to rebuild steps up to our deck on the place that we're renting, and it rained on him, so it wasn't very good. Anyway, we still have some more rain on the way. Patchy rain clearing this afternoon, according to the forecast, but cloudy periods remaining, possible evening showers, but still looking reasonably good for Friday, Saturday, Sunday. So a good Matariki weekend to have the weekend off. Currently sitting around 15 degrees on the peninsula, more like 12 on the plains. Out on the water, still strong wind advisories. In the Hauraki Gulf, southerlies at 25 knots, gusting 35. They will rise to 30 knots, gusting 40 during the afternoon. And in fact, that's pretty much what's happening on the Coromandel recreational side as well. So if you're going out in the boat this afternoon, stay safe, make sure you know what you're doing.
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Leanne Rimes on CFM Afternoons with Rob, thanks to the great team at Smitty's Sports Bar and Grill. It's Thursday today, so that means when you dine in at Smitty's, it is half-price food all day long. Sorry, half-price food from 6 o'clock. I'm scrolling on my phone to find out who is performing tonight at Smitty's to go along with your food, and I'm pretty sure it's Ben Sun tonight, so that's going to be pretty cool. So 50% off all food when you dine in at Smitty's tonight, and live music from Ben Sun. We've got some great music coming up this hour. Hozier are along, Bruno Mars, Hannah May. I'm going to replay my interview with Phil and Joe Pullen, who've got that catamaran Moxie for sale. It was just such a fun interview. Family that has lived on a catamaran for several years. So that's coming up. And this is

0: Brockman Ritchie Jr. You can just imagine his mother calling that, Lionel Brockman Ritchie Jr., you come over here right now. It's 20 past two, running with the night. We're running with the cows at the moment. Fabian's just given me a call. What's the story, Fabian?
1: Hey, Rob. Well, it turns out my kids decided to go to Luke's Kitchen in Kuatuna without me, with their my in-laws.
0: Yep.
1: And on the way back, they came across several big black cattle just at the bottom of the hill as you wanted to get to Wharekau's Simpsons Beach. So south of Kuatuna, north of Fitianga, just after that one-way bridge you'll be heading north, a few cattle on the road, so drive with caution around those little turns and narrow bits.
0: All right, this is the time when, and I've talked to the police, this is the time where it is okay to flash your lights at oncoming cars to let them know there's something on the road. Don't do it when there's cops around, but so just give us where that is again.
1: That is just north of Wharekau Simpsons Beach. If you're going north of Fitianga, heading out of town towards Kuatunu, you'll find some cattle on the road. And if you are going to Luke's Kitchen, you can get the pepperoni pizza just like my kids did. And they did not bring any home.
0: Oh, did they not? That's naughty. I'm assuming the cows are on the road in both directions. But good on you, mate. Thanks for that. 20 past 2 on CFM. Coming up next, actually, we're staying up around the Kuatunu area because Phil and Joe, who live up that way, have got a catamaran for sale. It's called Moxie. They took the family on it without any sailing experience. Well, with 2 days sailing experience, left home and sailed all the way over to Samoa and Tonga and Fiji to live with their kids on the boat for 5 years. We're going to hear from them next.
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0: I came across a post on Facebook the other day of somebody selling a catamaran, and it looked interesting because it said 5 years, two adults, three kids, the best time of our lives aboard Moxie. And I thought, well, I'm not actually all that interested in buying a catamaran, but it certainly sounds like a fun time out there. And the owners are Phil and Joe Pullen, who joined me on the phone. Guys, hi, how are you?
15: Hi, how are you going?
16: Hey.
15: Hi.
0: Oh, and Jacob's there in the background too. I'm going to talk to you in a minute, Jacob. Don't go away. Who's the sailor person originally?
16: Neither of us, really.
15: We learned to sail on the way to Tonga.
0: We bought ourselves a great big catamaran. We didn't know how to sail, so we thought we'd

0: I guess we've always been pretty keen on the water and fishing and boating and stuff. And, you know, you always just want a bigger boat and a bigger boat. And then we saw a boat that was 100 grand and the people had just come back from Fiji, I think it was. And that just got my mind really interested because I just had no idea that, you know...
1: It was possible, eh?
0: Yeah, a possibility for your average people, you know. And yep. So it was, yeah, that really just turned the light on.
2: When you look and say, OK, let's buy a house in Auckland for $1.9 million or buy a $100,000 catamaran, I know which one's cheaper.
0: Yeah.
2: That's not rocket science.
0: But you can do it, you know, that's what I'd be thinking along those lines.
2: I'm looking at Moxie, I'm going, that's not a $100,000 boat. That's a lot more than a $100,000 boat.
0: No.
1: Oh, it's about $100,000 worth of stuff you have to put into it. But, yeah, no, the overall cost of it, we're hoping to get a bit more than that for it.
2: So, Jacob, can you remember back to when Mum and Dad said we're going to live on a boat for 5 years?
3: Not really.
2: But you do remember your time on the boat, obviously.
3: Yeah.
2: What was the best part for you about living on a boat?
3: Going to Fiji and mostly Palanga.
2: Travelling around?
3: Yeah, and fishing.
2: Is that all you did? Did Mum, like, teach you any maths and reading or anything, or was it just fishing?
3: Reading, but yeah.
2: Yeah. And squabbing the deck?
3: Yeah.
2: Lots of cleaning, I'm sure. So would you do it yourself, do you think, when you grow up?
3: Yeah.
2: Fair enough. So, Phil, have you bought another boat, or are you just becoming a landlubber now?
0: I think we did those 5 years and, yeah, I think it was just time to move on to something different. And, you know, the kids were pretty interested in their sport and everything and they've kind of loved the school thing. And, you know, like living on a boat, you have this romantic kind of idea of what it is. And there is plenty of that, but there is a lot of work involved as well that you don't really think of.
2: Yeah, I was going to start singing the intro to Gilligan's Island to you, but, you know.
0: Yeah, I think that was a perfect amount of time for us.
2: Yep.
0: And we just got so many memories and just so grateful of the time we had.
2: Joe was saying before you've got a YouTube channel. She said before I rang you, you were just watching your old videos on YouTube.
1: Oh, yeah, that's Five Kiwis Afloat.
2: Kiwis Afloat?
1: Yeah, so we have a Facebook page and I was updating the page all the time. And then we unexpectedly ended up on land and haven't updated it in ages. But we're looking through the previous videos and stuff and just, wow. What a life.

0: That's Prince showing off his vocal abilities in that song. He's all over the place, the low notes, the high notes, everything in between. Could you be the most beautiful girl in the world? Good question. 2:36 on CFM.
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0: There is an event for ladies at the Crossroads Church in Whitianga, not being run by Crossroads Church, being run at Crossroads Church, because it's an easy place to find. You know, it's right in the corner there, opposite New World, just down the road from our Whitianga studio. Conquer Health are running this for ladies. If you're wondering why your energy isn't what it used to be, why weight seems harder to manage, and what is really happening to my body at the moment, then this event is for you. Possibly you've been listening to Jude as she's talked to Teresa from Conquer Health about these issues, and if you haven't heard those, just pop onto our CFM podcast, because they're all up on there. But the event is tonight from 6:30 through to 8:30, being run by Conquer Health at Crossroads Church. Dr. Tracy Clissold will be there. Dawn Kitty will be there as well. An inspiring evening focused on women's health, resilience, and longevity. 6:30, Crossroads Church.

0: on CFM. Great Kiwi music. More Kiwi music next hour from Jin Wigmore, and an interview. I don't know if you caught it last week on the Sweet As Kiwi show. Jason had a chat to Jin. I'm going to play that interview back for you after 3 o'clock. Right now, though, it's time to head into space. I'm a big fan of space, not the least of which is because the new Dune 3 trailer has come out. Please don't kill my favourite book, Mr. Villeneuve. But a couple of things happening at the moment in space. A long, long, long way out in space. New Horizons, which was launched 20 years ago to basically probe and photograph Pluto, is out there 6 billion miles away. It's just woken up. And it's in good health, and that's good news. So it was sent out to uncover the whole Pluto system and all that sort of stuff. Not the dog, no, the little dwarf-shaped planet, if it's still a planet, tis to me. Anyway, so it's just woken up. But the other news that's just come through is that Voyager 1. So Horizons is 6 billion kilometres away. Voyager 1 is 25 billion kilometres away. 24. It's outside of the solar system. The signal takes 22 hours to reach us, meaning if it commanded, turn to the left. A day later. Okay. Oh, actually 2 days later, because it would take a day to get there and a day to get back. But that's just incredible. 25 billion kilometers from Earth. Gosh, we're amazing people.
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News and sport at 3 o'clock. Billy Joel, Boz Skaggs and Bryan Adams, all the Bees, after 3. And also, Jin Wigmore. Yeah, Jason's interview with Jin Wigmore from last week's Sweet As Kiwi show. That's coming up with her music after 3.

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3: In this update, the government's confirmed it will engage with Australia and Fiji on the possibility of joining a defence pact with the two countries. They inked the deal this week, promising to come to each other's aid. And Prime Minister Chris Luxon says we have strong relationships with both nations. The Transport Minister says fuel tax rises planned for next year are unlikely, with no promises. Chris Bishop says fuel tax incomes down in real terms and construction costs up, while announcing changed timeframes for major Crown roading projects. Five projects now in the slow lane include the Northern Corridor, Tehana to Whangarei, and Auckland's East-West Link. Figures in a new Taxpayers Union Courier poll would let the Coalition narrowly return to government, but Labor would be the biggest party. Police are asking the public to check properties for 80-year-old Natalie, who's been missing from Golden Bay since Monday. And Westpac and Kiwibank have responded to yesterday's OCR lift, raising some variable rates 25 basis points from next week. And that's news.
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3: To sport, and the Warriors' State of Origin reps have been omitted from the match day 21 to tackle the West's Tigers in Sydney tomorrow night. Neither New South Wales prop Mitch Barnett nor Queensland second rower Kurt Capewell will back up from the draining decider won by the Blues in Brisbane. French football head coach Didier Deschamps has no problems with the appointment of four Argentinian officials for tomorrow's World Cup quarterfinal against Morocco, saying he trusts they won't be biased and their opponents Morocco, not the referees. The fairy tale singles run of Wimbledon wildcard Arthur Ferry is receiving the royal treatment. Queen Camilla was on hand to personally congratulate the Brit on becoming just the second wildcard to reach Wimbledon men's semi-finals. And the Princess of Wales sent best wishes to Ferry via social media. That's sport. I'm Scarlett Swetanovic.
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4: 3:04 on CFM. Doesn't she say that so delightfully? Scarlett Swetanovic. She does it very, very well. I mean, it's her name, so she should. Patchy rain clearing this afternoon, but cloudy periods remaining. Possible evening showers, but fine for tomorrow and through to the weekend. Currently still sitting around 15 degrees on the peninsula, more like 11 or 12 on the plains. Out on the water, strong wind advisories for today and for tomorrow. Today we've got southerlies rising to 30 knots, gusting 40 knots this afternoon. Sea rough, fair visibility in the showers. Those heavy southerly winds are going to continue tomorrow, easing down to 20 knots sometime in the morning.
0: CFM's Afternoons with Smitty Sports Bar and Grill, Whitianga. It's your local. On the Coromandel's CFM.

It's been one of my favourites since it came out in 1976. Another one of those great 70s retro flashbacks that you can hear all the time on CFM Retro on the CFM app. This hour we get a little bit more up to date with Three Doors Down, but then we go back in time again with Stevie Wonder, and we're going to hear from Gin Wigmore.

That's LAB on Coromandel CFM, and the list of things I didn't know when I walked into the studio this afternoon. Have a listen to this.

0: That is Levert, which is an American band out of 1970 or 80 something or other. So I had no idea there was a cover. And I'm just messaging back and forth with Jason Myatt from the Sweet As Kiwi show. And he also didn't know it was a cover. How about that? LAB on his wish list. So guys, if you're listening, Jason would love to have a chat to you. But somebody that Jason did talk to last week on the Sweet As Kiwi show was Jin Wigmore. And I'm going to play that interview for you and one of Jin's songs right after this.
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6: 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The best 2 hours of Kiwi music you can ever think of, with music and interviews from all over the place. Jason Myatt is your host for that, and we'll catch up with him in fact, a couple of hours' time, around about 20 past 5 this afternoon. He's always got some great interviews on there, and last week, I don't know if you caught it, and if not, I want to replay the interview for you. He had a chat with Jen Wigg. More.
7: Jen, you've got this first full-length release coming out. There's so much to talk about. There's so many connections that you have here on the Coromandel, you know, Wigmore Reserve down in Hahe. There's obviously a reason that that name is on the reserve.
8: Yeah, I mean, my dad's whole, all of his family, dad, granddad, great-granddad, all of that were farming all around there way back in the day. Dairy farming and all kinds of stuff. They were all across that whole part of Hahe, right down to Cook's Beach and Purangi and everywhere. So yeah, a lot of roots there still, and we've still got our family batch in Hahe that we go to every summer.
7: Let's talk about Beautiful Mess, this new album that you've got coming out. I want to know what's behind this, because that's a great name for an album, Beautiful Mess.
8: Oh, thank you. I always struggle with that too, like naming albums, because this one was actually the easiest naming I've ever had, because it just, you know, you've written all this work, you've like spewed your guts out on everything that's like you've been feeling and going through and trying to get deeply vulnerable about these things. And then you have to come up with this. You're sort of exhausted of words, and then you have to come up with a snappy little title to sum it all up. It's like really, really difficult. But Beautiful Mess is so perfectly this album. It's two halves that make this whole. One side is clearly beautiful and soft and storytelling and really exposed in the way that it's produced, and the instruments chosen and the lyrical content is very personal and introspective. And then the mess side is just like, I'm throwing everything out. Everything in the kitchen sink. I was in total turmoil and heartbreak and questioning and confused. So it's really nice to have an album that actually serves all sides of me.
7: Well, just touching on that, I guess, you know, Country Diamond, the first track on the album, we heard that as, I think it was like the second single you released, but an incredible video clip that goes along with that. And I think it was actually directed by your older sister?
8: Yeah, my sister Lucy, yep.
7: A beautiful video clip shot in a gorgeous theatre, I think in Devonport, is that right?
8: Yep, where I grew up in Devonport. So I've been like really detailed about and precise about what I touch on and what touches this album. And

0: real discs and things.
1: Yes, totally. We've got physical CDs. Remember them?
0: I do, actually.
1: It's really cool to be able to have physical product. You know, like I remember when I was first putting up music, that's we would be doing all of that. So it's nice to actually have this thing you can touch and feel. And like I've spent a lot of time with the art and lyrics, and I handwrote all the lyrics out and all the artwork. So it's got a really personal, there's so much of me all over this, right down to the very core of this album, which is feels really, really good.
2: Yeah, TMI there, Jin. We really didn't need to know that about the cinema, but thank you so much, Jin Wigmore. Here's the first track from the album, Country Diamond. You and I.

That is such a good track, Country Diamond, the first song from Jin Wigmore's new album. Before that was part of Jason's interview with Jin. You can catch the whole interview on our CFM app with the CFM podcast. So that's the best place to go if you, if you've got half an hour on, maybe you're driving or you're working, you only heard half of that. Just head on to the CFM app and scroll through. You will find that interview there. All right, it's 3:30 Thursday afternoon, and this is Robert Palmer.

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1: 3:38 on CFM. There is Te Toi o Matariki happening tomorrow in Kotunu, part of the Matariki celebrations. And it starts at 6 o'clock in the morning at Hotapu Cemetery. Then at 9 a.m., there is the special Matariki exhibition opening in the Kotunu Hall. And then from 10 till 4, Wananga running in the garden of the hall. 6 p.m. is the bonfire at the boat ramp. You can find all the details with Creative Coromandel, but if you are in the area, that might be something worth looking at. Also on Saturday, we have got Te Pā Harakeke Hauraki Māori Community Awards evening at the Thames Memorial Civic Centre. That's going to be a great evening, celebrating some sung and unsung heroes, those that give their all and never say no. There's some great entertainment going on as well, and that's on Saturday night. That's a fundraiser for the Hauraki Women's Refuge. If you want to find out all the Matariki events, I think we've got them all. Fabian's done an awesome job of compiling so many Matariki events on our Facebook page. It's pinned at the top, so just head along there and have a look for whatever's on near your place, whether it's river cruises or bonfires on the beach. I'm sure there's something happening for Matariki for you. Let's get back into the Kiwi music and Coconut Rough on CFM. 20 to 4.

0: Stevie Wonder on the Coromandel CFM. Another one of those great 70s flashbacks. Quarter to four. It's a long weekend, so the day off tomorrow. Today, you know, it's going to be fine weather. You might think about getting out and doing some DIY around the place. So if you're using the weekend to get on top of some of that, just courtesy of ACC, have a little bit of a moment before you do stuff. You know, find better ways of lifting heavy items, particularly protecting your back. You only get one of those. Wear the appropriate safety gear. Do you need the goggles? Yes. Do you need the earmuffs? Yes. Do you need gloves? Possibly. So use the tools correctly, all that sort of stuff. Just have a moment for your sake, for the family's sake, and for my sake too, because if you injure yourself, it's my tax paying your ACC. So, have a and follow Safer Coromandel on their Facebook page for more tips from ACC on how to
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Uncle Cracker on CFM. Yeah, put a smile on your face. It's 7 to 4, news at 4. Got an email from Maria Get It On. She says, Rob, can you play this really special song for all those women that are just out there working really, really hard and working their butts off and running a business and taking care of family? And there's a particular song I want you to play. So, yeah, I'm going to play that after 4.

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3: In this update, our government's formally confirmed cabinet will explore joining a defence pact signed between Australia and Fiji this week, which allows for other nations to join. The countries have promised to come to each other's aid and cooperate on wider defence issues. Health New Zealand's found more monitoring would not have stopped a man dying in Waikato Hospital's ED last week, reportedly after waiting hours for help. A review's deemed the death an acute, unexpected incident. The government's decided not to proceed with a blanket ban on crypto ATMs, which let you buy or sell cryptocurrency using cash. A Bay of Plenty iwi's proposing Ohiwe Harbour should stay closed for mussel collection 2 more years to let the population grow. Consultation runs until next month. Weta FX has been nominated for an Emmy for its work on the fifth season of hit Netflix series Stranger Things, with two staffers also nominated for Outstanding Special Visual Effects. And that's news.
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3: To sport, and All Blacks coach Dave Rennie shuffled his side for Saturday's Nations Championship test against Italy. There are five changes to the run-on side. Three in the pack with Tyrell Lomax at tight head prop, a fit again Tupou Vaa'i at lock, and Wallace Setiti on the blindside flank. The two backline changes see Leroy Carter and on the left wing for Caleb Clark, while Billy Proctor wears the 13 jumper on the ground he won the Super Rugby crown last month. There are two likely test debutants from the bench, Blues flanker Anton Segner and Hurricanes outside back Josh Morby. The Warriors' State of Origin reps won't back up against the West Tigers in Sydney tomorrow night. New South Wales prop Mitch Barnett and Queensland second rower Kurt Capewell are being rested after the gruelling Origin decider won by the Blues. And that's sport. I'm Scarlett Swatanovich.
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6: 4 past 4 on CFM. Patchy rain clearing this afternoon. Just looking at the transmitter cams, it's looking pretty nice outside. Bit of sunshine around. Clouds will remain. There is the possibility of evening showers. But let me just double check on. I'm just going to click on this one of my friend, the National Radar 3-day forecast. There we go. Come on, you can do it. So rain has pretty much gone and leaving us. Where am I up to? Saturday night, Sunday night is looking pretty good. Let's see if we can get through to Monday. Just, you know, talk amongst yourselves, don't mind me. Monday, there's some stuff coming in on Tuesday. So make the most of it until Monday. And remember, if you're out there doing stuff, have a moment before you do. Out on the water, strong wind advisory for today and tomorrow for all areas, with southerlies rising to 30 knots, gusting 40 this afternoon. They will continue overnight.
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6: 4:05 coming up, Robs. I haven't heard that in ages, especially for all the women who work hard and run families and do all that other sort of stuff. A special request on its way.

0: Sugar Ray on Coromandel CFM Afternoons. Thanks to the great team at Smitty's Sports Bar and Grill. 12 past 4, job spots coming up in about 10 minutes' time. We've got the gig guide at 10 to 5 if you're looking at going out over the weekend. We'll tell you who's playing and where. And right now, I don't normally do requests for this, but today I'm feeling like I'm in a good mood.
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0: So this is especially for Marie from Get It On. And Marie says all other women out there, particularly those who are working really hard, running a business, taking care of family, supporting the community through all these trying times. It's a song that was dismissed by record executives when it came out. They thought it was women's lib rubbish. And the singer's husband had to manually drive the new 45, the new single, to a tiny radio station on the outskirts of Washington, D.C., to get it played. But the moment it played, the station was flooded with calls from working class women demanding to hear it on repeats. It is the one, the only, Helen Reddy, I Am Woman. And I haven't heard this in ages. Enjoy. Thanks, Marie. Oh, Marie's open tomorrow. She just thought she'd let you know how hard she works, even on Matariki holiday. Oh.

0: 95.1 and 94.0 with CFM. Nickelback, before that, Helen Reddy, I Am Woman, Hear Me Roar, especially for Marie to get it on in Tairua and every other woman. I mean, Marie requested it for all the women that are working hard and raising families and doing that sort of stuff. You could have chosen, like, Donna Summers, She Works Hard for Her Money. Yeah, you could have done that. So tomorrow when you're out shopping and there's somebody behind the counter, maybe you think about the fact that you're not working, but they still are. Speaking of working, if you don't have any work, you need to stay where you are. The Job Spot is next.
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1: In releasing the 8th report in 25 years on the state of the Hauraki Gulf, which includes the waters around the Coromandel Peninsula, still findings that the coastal environment is under increasingly intensive pressure from ecological threats. Included in the Hauraki Gulf Forum report was that now there appears to be more clearer and coordinated ways to respond. Co-chairman of the forum, Tyra's Warren Mayer, immediately backed this up, calling for increased pace and the scale of action. Warren said some recent good decisions led to strong actions, but a great deal more was needed to improve the district's marine environment from both grassroots to central government. The report found that nearly 40% of coastal reefs in the Gulf have had its kelp eaten by kina and were now barrens, this due to overfishing. The report covers the coastal waters from Waihee north to Te Arai. Hauraki residents are being asked to come into line regarding recycling, or if they amass 3 strikes, they will lose their bins. In taking the steps to reduce recycling contamination, councillors and staff are looking to an issue back in 2019 when 57% of the recycling material was contaminated. Residents responded to a campaign then and the level dropped to 3%. Currently, 27% of recycled material is going in the wrong bin. So from September

0: the 1st, after 3 warnings, bins will be withdrawn. Clear plastic bags will then be issued, and if residents behave and do the right thing, the bins will be reinstated. With this being the 5th year of Matariki being celebrated through a public holiday, no shortage of events and activities tomorrow and over the weekend. The Maori New Year will be welcomed across the district, with even the weather looking to come to the party. Nearly all 600 tickets have been snapped up for the Williamson Park Hangi and concert in Whangamata, as residents and visitors look to mark a period of reflection and remembrance, celebration and festivities, with the focus on the promise of a new season. Activities are planned across the wider Coromandel and Hauraki districts. Details are on the CFM social media sites. Grace O'Malley's Irish Inn is open across the Matariki weekend with no public surcharge. I'm John Freer for Coromandel's CFM.
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0: 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Would you rescue me?
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0: Billy Joel. Yeah, tell her about it. Before that, One Republic and Rescue Me. Just on 20 to 5 on CFM. The gig guide is about 10 minutes away. Right now, time to look around the neighbourhood.
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0: Whangamata Lions have a massive book sale on Saturday from 9 through until 1, 9 through until 2 at the fire station in Whangamata, of course, because that's where the Whangamata Lions would be. So if you're around, get yourself a new book, something new to read for the rest of the weekend. And of course, with the Lions, as always, all proceeds go back to the community.

0: Alanis Morissette on Coromandel CFM on the Plains and the Peninsula. Nice to be with you this afternoon. I've got to look up who was playing that harmonica on that, because that was just, I mean, it was so badly played, it was good. If the, you know, that makes sense. You've heard, it's kind of like Bob Dylan's voice, isn't it? But you go, that wasn't really professional harmonica playing, but it sounded pretty darn good. So the beacon is sounding good, he said, putting his right teeth in. Speaking of sounding good, and no, they are all my own teeth. Speaking of sounding good, the gig guide is coming up right after this.
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0: Alrighty, here we go. So we have tonight, we've got live music obviously at Smitty's Sports Bar and Grill in Whitianga. It's Ben Sun tonight. He's going to be busy because he's also at Luke's Kitchen in Coatunu. But let's do what we always do. We'll start in Thames, head up round the top of the peninsula and over the top down to Waihi Beach and then out off into the Hauraki. So tomorrow night in Thames, you've got the Bad Boys at the Junction Bar. If you have a, if you're a member of the Thames Workingmen's Club, Rangy and Bruce tomorrow night. And if you like some piano music, I will be there for this one. Thames Music Group have the international pianist Stephen DePlege on a Sunday afternoon at 2 o'clock playing Beethoven and Liszt and Brahms and all that sort of stuff. So that's at St. George's, Sunday at 2. Up in Coromandel Town, the Admiral's Arms have Sweet As tomorrow night for your Matariki night. As I mentioned, Ben Sun is at Luke's Kitchen in Kowatunu on a Sunday afternoon at 5. He's also at Smitty Sports Bar and Grill tonight. After the sport on Saturday. Vegas Brown will be entertaining at Smitty's, and yes, they will be open for the footy on Sunday morning, so you can head along for that. Monkey House have got a special tomorrow night, black bean chili sauce, and I'm pretty sure that's a free event at the Monkey House, so just double check that. And then Vegas again out and about. Gosh, me, what a weekend you're having. Friday night at the Mercury Bay Club. Level 1 are at the Whitianga Hotel on Saturday, and then the Buffalo Beach have the Doctor on Sunday afternoon from 3. We head down to Pawanui, where Just Ralph will be at the Pawanui Club on Saturday evening. Waihi Beach at the Secret Garden, 2:50, which is live music and DJ. That's tomorrow night. Disco Bush, live music and Get Down DJ on Saturday night. And then Sunday Jams at the Secret Garden, Sunday afternoon at 4. The Well, it's the second Friday of the month. So the Well at the Tandoori Chambers have Kuini Rose, Catherine and Tommy tomorrow night from 5 o'clock. The Dreams, the Fleetwood Mac Experience Dreams at the Pairoa RSA and Citizens Club on Saturday. Te Aroha back-to-back are doing a double back-to-back. Well, not quite back-to-back for the weekend. Back-to-back will be at the Grand Tavern in Te Aroha tomorrow night and at the Office Bar and Eatery for your lunch on Sunday afternoon. Bayview Hotel's got Finn Curtis tomorrow afternoon at 1, followed by Gin and a Jukebox at 5. Damien Hawaii will be entertaining you for Sunday lunch at 1 o'clock, and the Gaffers are at the Red Fox Tavern on Saturday night. My goodness, what a busy weekend. If you're going out for the weekend, have a wonderful time. Do please make sure that if you're going out drinking, driving, no. Go out drinking, okay. Don't drive and drink. Get a sober driver, get a taxi, get a shuttle. However it is, make sure that you get home safe. Speaking of Kiwi music, here's one of the best, Sharon O'Neill and her friend Maxine.

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3: In this update, the Prime Minister says China's missile test on Monday has nothing to do with his desire to join Australia and Fiji's new defence pact. It was signed just hours before China tested the nuclear-capable missile in the South Pacific. Chris Luxon's confirmed the government seeking to join the alliance, which would make Fiji only our second formal ally. Luxon says he's talked to both leaders about it.
4: There's a wee way to go, but we're very supportive of it. We think it's actually good that actually security concerns are solved with regional solutions, and this is a really good alliance.
3: The Transport Minister denies the government's backed down by changing the timeline for its roads of national significance. Its new three-phase designation shunts five projects into the slow line. Northern Corridor, including Te Hana to Whangarei, and Auckland's East-West Link, which won't be built within the decade. Chris Bishop says National's promise on the projects was made in opposition, which made costing difficult, and says fuel excise revenues down and construction costs up. New numbers from the Waitakere Indian Association show Kiwi Indians contributed more than $37 billion to the economy annually to March 2025. The association argues this demonstrates the community's critical to the success of the India-New Zealand FTA. New Zealand First railed against the FTA, saying it'll allow more Indian migrants into the country. Sunil Kaushal says the numbers are clear.
5: We need to set the record straight. The Indian community, Kiwi Indian community, has been there for 200 years.
3: Yesterday's first OCR hike in 3 years is starting to flow through to mortgage rates. The rate rose 25 basis points to 2.5%. With more, Michael Sergal.
6: Westpac and Kiwibank have been the first banks to respond, raising some variable rates 25 basis points from next week. But the Reserve Bank reckons many may have already priced projected OCR hikes into their fixed-term rates. It thinks the recent fall in wholesale rates will reduce pressure on banks to raise mortgage rates, particularly fixed-term rates.
3: That's news.
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3: In sport, changes are plenty to the All Blacks side to face Italy in their Nations Championship contest in Wellington. There are five changes to the run-on side, while the bench also looks vastly different to last week's personnel that toppled France. There are two possible debutants on the pine in Anton Segner and Josh Morby. The Wallabies have turned to rookie Declan Meredith to fill the first five role against France in Brisbane this weekend, following soft tissue injury carnage against Ireland. First choice fly half Carter Gordon and backup Ben Donaldson have both suffered calf injuries and are in rehab mode. And the Silver Ferns are focusing solely on the Commonwealth Games rather than the shaky future of the ANZ Premiership, with captain Karen Berger saying recent drama has taught them to compartmentalise distracting issues. And that's sport. I'm Scarlett Swetanovich.
1: 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Stay close.
10: 5 past 5. Patchy rain clearing, but cloudy periods remaining. Tomorrow fine, Saturday fine, Sunday fine, Monday Tuesday another band of rain coming in from the west. So heading down to 4 degrees tonight, back up to 15 tomorrow. Out on the water is where all the fun is, because there's a lot of wind out there. Southerlies at 30 knots, gusting 40 this afternoon. Sea is rough. That's going to continue overnight. So that's for both the Hauraki Gulf and the Coromandel and Colville and all of that. So southerlies at 30 knots, gusting 40 overnight. They will east to 20 knots in the morning and then down to 15 knots in the afternoon. Those will continue overnight on Friday night. Saturday, we start with southeasters at 15 knots, easing down to 5 knots in the morning.
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0: 95.1, 94.0, and of course online. Very good afternoon or evening or even morning, depending on where you are listening. Nice to have you along. That, of course, Aloe Black. I need a dollar. Got Katrina on the waves coming up this hour. Fleetwood Mac and Straw People. Going to catch up with Jason Myatt for the Sweet As Kiwi Show in about 10 minutes' time, maybe less. And right now, this is Jimmy Nail, Ain't No Doubt. 5:15 on CFM.
1: She says, it's not you, it's me. I need a little time, a little space, a place to find myself again, you know. Oh yeah, I know a goodbye when I hear it. She smiles, but her heart's already out there.

0: Flaxies with Tiki Tane on CFM and The Day Wrecker. The best in Kiwi music, which of course you can catch tonight after 7 o'clock with Jason on the Sweet As Kiwi show. And he's got the likes of Shafu and Herbs coming up. But while the interviews, we'll find out next as Jason joins us to talk about what is coming up tonight on the Sweet As Kiwi show.
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0: CFM Afternoons with Rob, thanks to the great team at Smitty Sports Bar and Grill. And of course, it's half price off all food when you dine in from 6 o'clock tonight, and live music playing, Kiwi music, speaking of which, of course, this time on a Thursday night. Jason Myatt, good afternoon.
8: Good afternoon, Rob. Great to be with you this afternoon.
0: Yeah, you too. Now, you finally tracked down this young fella from Ngātia.
8: Yes, Taylor Griffin. He is such an interesting guy. Now, I caught up with him this morning, our time, on Zoom, because it was like late at night.
0: Oh, yeah, he's London, isn't he?
8: Yeah. And he's got a brand new EP coming out. We have a great conversation. I think I might actually leave some of the conversation for you to play as well, Rob, because it is an amazing conversation all about Hauraki Plains College, and he gives many shout-outs to many teachers there currently.
0: I hear he's a bit of a talker.
8: He is a little bit of a talker, but we actually do get around to talking about his new EP. Yep. He had a concert a couple of nights ago in London, the very first one that he's had.
0: Nice.
8: So he's very excited at the moment about his new music release, and we're going to play one of his songs tonight as well.
0: What else is coming up?
8: We're going to catch up with Rowdy's Rose, our friends, and talk all about them going full-time and some award nominations that they've had. We're going to find out a little bit about something a little bit different off the music topic, but on the lighting topic, something that's happening for the school holidays in Tauranga tonight called Dreamer. Mm-hmm. And I've got a couple of brand new songs that I'm going to play tonight. Brent, our content director, has given me a couple of songs to give a bit of a test run to. We got a brand new song from Daily J and the amazing voice of Teek. So I'm looking forward to seeing what everybody thinks about this one tonight.
0: Nice. And all happening after 7. Thanks, Jace. I'll let you go into the green room and prep.
8: Yes, indeedy.
0: Alrighty.
8: Good to catch up, Rob.
0: Thank you. Jason Myatt with the Sweet As Kiwi show tonight from 7 o'clock. Let's keep that great music variety going as we head towards a local news bulletin with John Freer at 5:30.

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1: In releasing the 8th report in 25 years on the state of the Hauraki Gulf, which includes the waters around the Coromandel Peninsula, still findings that the coastal environment is under increasingly intensive pressure from ecological threats. Included in the Hauraki Gulf Forum report was that now there appears to be more clearer and coordinated ways to respond. Co-chairman of the forum, Tyra's Warren Mayer, immediately backed this up, calling for increased pace and the scale of action. Warren said some recent good decisions led to strong actions, but a great deal more was needed to improve the district's marine environment from both grassroots to central government. The report found that nearly 40% of coastal reefs in the Gulf have had its kelp eaten by kinner and were now barrens, this due to overfishing. The report covers the coastal waters from Waihee north to Tiarai. Hauraki residents are being asked to come into line regarding recycling, or if they amass 3 strikes, they will lose their bins. In taking the steps to reduce recycling contamination, councillors and staff are looking to an issue back in 2019 when 57% of the recycling material was contaminated. Residents responded to a campaign then and the level dropped to 3%. Currently, 27% of recycled material is going in the wrong bin. So from September the 1st, after 3 warnings, bins will be withdrawn. Clear plastic bags will then be issued, and if residents behave and do the right thing, the bins will be reinstated. With this being the 5th year of Matariki being celebrated through a public holiday, no shortage of events and activities tomorrow and over the weekend. The Maori New Year will be welcomed across the district, with even the weather looking to come to the party. Nearly all 600 tickets have been snapped up for the Williamson Park Hangi and concert in Whangamata, as residents and visitors look to mark a period of reflection and remembrance, celebration and festivities with the focus on the promise of a new season. Activities are planned across the wider Coromandel and Hauraki districts. Details are on the CFM social media sites. Grace O'Malley's Irish Inn is open across the Matariki weekend with no public surcharge. I'm John Freer for Coromandel's CFM.
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3: Mama's down the well. 5-year-old Janet Brown told her astonished neighbour, Mrs. Powell, shortly before noon in May 1873. Mrs. Powell, her husband and some other neighbours rushed to the well in Murphy's Lane, Block 27 at Shortland, where they saw Rebecca Brown immersed in about 4 feet of water. Thomas Johnston, a miner, immediately climbed into the well. He kept Rebecca's head above water but feared she was dead. Dr. Lethbridge was sent for. Rebecca was pulled up from the well and frantic efforts to revive her were made by the gathered neighbours. To his horror,

0: Dr. Johnson then felt the body of a child at the bottom of the well. Dr. Lethbridge arrived, but it was too late. Both mother and child were dead. Rebecca was in the habit of inspecting the well daily to see what water was in it. It was supposed she was in the act of looking down with her small daughter Sarah in her arms when she became giddy and fell in to her death.
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1: Just a reminder, ladies, in Whitianga, Conquer Health are running an event tonight, an inspiring evening focusing on women's health, resilience and longevity. Dr. Tracy Clissold and Dawn Kitty will be your main speakers, and it's being held at the Crossroads Church in the middle of town, because everybody knows where that is. So that runs from 6.30 through to 8.30 tonight. So a good chance for you to head along. Stay strong, stay sharp, stay independent. All looking at women's health, resilience and longevity. 6.30 tonight at Crossroads Church.

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0: That's, of course, Kaylee Bell on CFM. It's 5:45. Time for us on a night like this to play the Geek's Guide to Social Media. It is a little bit old. It's a little tiny little inch-by-inch metal box that Sharon found while we were unpacking and or while we were packing to move to Thames. The Geek's Guide to Social Media, crazy facts and stats about social media from 5 years ago. But, you know, some of them are fun, some of them are boring. What is today's one? Facebook users consider, on average, just 28% of their Facebook friends to be genuine or close friends. 39% of users are connected to people that they have never met in person. That one's quite interesting. I mean, I think we know that. 28% of their Facebook friends are genuine or close friends. 39% of users are connected to people they've never met before. I don't do that. If you send me a friend request and I don't know you, you will get, well, if you send me a friend request, you'll get an automatic reply saying I don't accept friend requests from people I don't know. You're welcome to follow along. Of course, our Facebook page, you're welcome to follow that as well. Anyway, that's the Geek's Guide to Social Media. Let's take a little bit of a break, tell you about some real people right now.
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Rod Stewart on Coromandel's CFM Afternoons. Thanks to Smitty Sports Bar and Grill. It's Thursday, so half price on all food tonight after 6 o'clock when you dine in. And you get some live music from Ben Sun. That's pretty darn cool. Good reason to go along to your local Smitty Sports Bar and Grill. And of course, that's got the one with the all the screens for watching the sport. You know, the one right in the middle of town. News coming up next on CFM.

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3: In this update, the Prime Minister wants in on Australia and Fiji's new defence pact, but denies it's because of China's missile test. The government's formally agreed to explore joining the mutual defence alliance that the two countries signed on Monday. Infrastructure New Zealand believes new timelines announced today for major Crown Road projects could pave the way for other planning. The government split its 17 roads of national significance projects into three, alongside other major transport plans. 16 driver testing officers have been suspended and another seven stood down after an investigation by NZTA. It means about 650 drivers they tested will have to resit their exam, and the agency warns the number could grow as investigations continue. Health New Zealand's found more monitoring would not have stopped a man dying in Waikato Hospital's ED last week. The patient was found unresponsive in the ED toilet, reportedly after waiting hours to be seen. And that's news.
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3: To sport, and All Blacks coach Dave Rennie's made five changes to the All Blacks run-on side for Saturday's test against Italy in Wellington. Patrick Tuipulotu, Simon Parker, Kyle Preston and Bowden Barrett are the only squad members who have not been selected for either of the first two Nations Championship tests. Grace Weke is excited by the idea of the Mystics joining Super Netball in Australia. The Australian domiciled shooter is pleased the Auckland-based club have put their hand up to be an expansion team in the Aussie comp and believes her former side can front up across the Tasman.
8: The proof's in the pudding. I think the Mystics are more than capable of giving teams in Aussie a run, and I think it's an interesting time in netball at the moment in terms of where the league lands and broadcasting and whatnot, and ultimately we want to see the game thriving in both leagues, both countries.
3: That's sport. I'm Scarlett Swatanovich.
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11: Any rain should have gone by now, I hope, leaving reasonably fine weather for the next 3 days, which is great. Heading down to 5 degrees tonight, 4 degrees tonight, down to zero tomorrow night for Friday. But sitting at 15 during the day. Out on the water is where it gets fun. There's a lot of wind around today and tomorrow. Southerlies at 30 knots, gusting 40 overnight. They will ease down to, now this is both for Coromandel and Hauraki and Colville, they will ease down to 20 knots tomorrow morning, then down to 15 in the afternoon. Turn southeast Friday evening. Then continuing southeasters at 15 knots overnight Friday, and those winds easing to variable 5-knot winds on Saturday. So tomorrow, lots of wind. Saturday, Sunday, it's going to be a lot less wind. Just saying.
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0: Avril Lavigne on CFM. No relation to Omega Lavigne, and they even spell their names differently. But great music on with you. And we're just going to play great music this hour. So just as we head towards the Sweet As show at 7 o'clock, as we head into Matariki weekend, let's just play lots of great music.
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0: And we'll keep that great, great, great, great music going, excuse me, with Dan Cosgrove on CFM. And You Changed Me.

0: Hothouse Flowers, a great version of the song. I didn't like that version when I first heard it. I do like it now, though. It's a great version of the song. It's 20 past six. As you're out and about this weekend, going into businesses and buying things, just have a look at the business. Let me give you a few categories for the Claymark Hauraki Coromandel Business Awards. 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It's really good. 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And so just have a think about it when you go in and say, hey, thank you so much for working on Matariki weekend. We'll take a short break, come back with Billy Joel.
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0: Vic Runga and Dan Wilson. Great Kiwi music on CFM. Get ready for 2 hours of that very shortly with Jason on the Sweet As Kiwi show. That's it for CFM Afternoons for today. Thank you so much for your company. Of course, CFM Afternoons brought to you by Smitty's Sports Bar and Grill. Your local right in the middle of town in Smittyanger. And it's Thursday, so you get half price on all food when you dine in after six. Little note, it's currently after six, so dine in. And you've also got live music tonight from Ben Sun. Don't forget, doors open at Smitty's 8:30 on Sunday morning for the footy, the FIFA World Cup quarterfinal between England and Norway. The heaters will be on, the bacon will be sizzling, the coffee will be brewing, and you've got the biggest screen in the Waikato there to watch that game on and yell and scream and do all that sort of stuff. So I think kickoff is 9 o'clock, doors open at 8:30. That's it for me. Have a great night. Have a good day tomorrow for your day off. I'll catch you back tomorrow at 2.
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1: Cloudy periods, possible evening showers and southerlies, strong in exposed places, down to a low overnight tonight of 7 degrees, and for tomorrow, fine southerlies, strong in exposed places in the morning, and a top expected of about 15 degrees. On the water, the marine forecast for the Coromandel Recreational Area. There is a strong wind warning in place, with southerlies 30 knots gusting to 40 knots this evening. Sea rough and an easterly swell to a metre. For tomorrow, southerlies easing in the morning to 20 knots. Rough sea easing in the morning as well. And an easterly swell to a metre, easing to half a metre. It's the Coromandel CFM. Welcome along to the next 2 hours of the best that New Zealand has to offer. It's the Sweet-Ass Kiwi Show. On the way, hearing from Stan Walker, Rowdy's Rose, a brand new song from Teeks on the way soon. This is Golden Horse, CFM.

94.0 at Ngātia and 95.1 at Fitzyanga, the Coromandel CFM. It's the Sweet As Kiwi Show, taking us back into the 80s with the dance exponents. I'll say goodbye. Bic Runga and Golden Horse in there as well. Kia ora. G'day. How you going? Jason with you this evening. Later on tonight, I'm going to catch up with Taylor Griffin. Now, Taylor spent a fair bit of time living and working in Ngātia. We'll find out a little bit more later on. And he's now in the UK releasing some music. We'll find out more. And also catching up with Rowdy's Rose a little later on this hour. And we're going to talk to Jamie about something that's happening in Tauranga for the school holidays that might certainly be worth a drive. Now, as promised, I've got a couple of brand new songs to run by you tonight. We're going to first start off with Teek's brand new song. Now, amazing voice with this guy, and I'd love your comments about this new song. It's called My Boy. It's the Sweet As Kiwi Show. Jump onto our socials and let me know what you think of Teek's CFM.

0: 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Now, I promised a couple of brand new songs tonight. There's the first. It is Teeks, and the song is called My Boy. What did you think? What did you think? Let us know on our social media pages at Facebook and Instagram. I'd love to know what you think. Should we keep playing that one? Coming up very soon, we're hearing from Stan Walker, also catching up with Jamie to talk all about Dreamer.
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0: At the Coromandel CFM, it's the Sweet As Kiwi Show, and we do love checking out all things Kiwi, but not just music. Hello, Jamie Newman, the director of the Dreamer exhibition. How are you, Jamie?
1: Kia ora, I'm good, thank you. How are you?
0: Really, really well, thanks. Now, Dreamer kicks off tomorrow in Tauranga, especially for the school holidays. Jamie, tell me what Dreamer is.
1: Yeah, sure. So we're really excited to be bringing Dreamer to Tauranga. Dreamer is effectively an indoor light festival. We kind of looked at, you know, traditional light festivals being outdoors and realised that there's a couple of key issues. One is the weather. You can't always rely on it being a fine day. And the other thing is that they happen after dark. We realised that there's an opportunity to bring the whole experience indoors into kind of large format spaces like arenas, and then you can be open during the day and you're not at the mercy of the weather.
0: Now, you tried this out in April, I think it was, in Auckland, and 20,000 people came along to the event.
1: Yeah, correct. Yeah, we were absolutely blown away. It was an amazing turnout and a really good representation of whānau. So families coming along for the school holidays and having a day out in a really broad cross-section of society, which was really nice to see.
0: So tell me a little bit about what we can expect at this event.
1: Yeah, so we're saying it's basically like an interactive indoor light festival. And so there's things that are kind of nice to look at, but then there's also things that you can get involved with.

0: like I say, really appropriate for those sort of families.
1: Sounds like something I would absolutely love to see. I'm sure that kids would love this as well. So what sort of age groups is this designed for?
0: Yeah, I mean, it's designed for everyone. We're saying it's all ages. And I guess just a lot of the interactivity really makes it interesting for everybody, really. And like I say, we did find that a lot of families came through, but also a lot of people just by themselves or with their partner as well. So it really is a truly all ages experience.
1: So this is happening in Tauranga from the 10th to the 19th of July. So it kicks off tomorrow and it's happening at Mercury Bay Park Arena. If folks want to find out a little bit more, head along to dreamer.nz and you'll find out you can book tickets and you'll find out all the details about the event. Hey, Jamie, thanks so much for your time. Great to catch up.
0: So welcome. Thank you so much.
2: 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Long

The Coromandel CFM playing the best that New Zealand has to offer. Herbs right there. That's the best indeed. We also heard there from Jamie from the Dreamer Festival, which is coming to Tauranga from tomorrow. If you want to check that out, you can check out the conversation up on the CFM app, or you can find out some more at dreamer.nz. Sounds like an amazing event to get along to these school holidays. Hey, coming up very, very soon, we're going to check in with Rowdy's Rose. We're going to hear a brand new song, but it's not off the new album. Oh, okay. That's coming up very, very soon at CFM. This is Star.

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1: At the Coromandel CFM, we do love some Sweet As Kiwis and some Sweet As Kiwis that I absolutely love. Rowdy's Rose, Blair and Rosie, how you doing?
2: Good, Jason.
3: Hey, we are great.
1: So, before I get on to playing a new song, which you guys have just sent me, did I see it right recently that you guys have gone full-time with this music thing?
3: We have. We're so excited. We've burst through that wall, Jason. Yeah, we've been hustling for 6 years now. We're in our sixth year. So we have been working really hard and making connections and, trying to play as many places as we could. So we're really grateful we've struck this balance at the moment where we just push through and we're going full time.
1: Fantastic to hear. So the other thing that is exciting for you guys that I've been hearing about is nominated again. I think this might be the third time maybe for the Josie Awards in Nashville.
3: Absolutely thrilled. We're actually nominated for Duo of the Year. We're nominated in a Songwriting Achievement Award, which is really special to us because to have our songwriting acknowledged at such an amazing level is really exciting. And we are actually waiting for one more category to be released, which potentially see us in Song of the Year or Moved In My Mind.
1: Tell me what all of this means to you guys. I mean, you know, the Josie Awards has been something you've been nominated for and you've been to Nashville a few times. You've played at some of these songwriting workshops in Nashville.
2: I think a lot of it is the hard work pays off, keeping the vision and keeping in sight what you want to go for and what it is that you're doing and working hard, you know, getting to that place. But it keeps evolving. So when it first started, it was a way for Rosie and I to, like, we did it together because of our love of music. And then that turned into playing live gigs, which then turned into writing our own music, which then turned into releasing it onto radio, and then it snowballed from there. And so it's always evolving. So for us, I think these awards are like just confirmation along the way that what we're doing is right.
1: I want to play this song that you've just released. It's a cover of a Carly Pearce song. Now, I want to know why, when you're on the edge of releasing an album that you guys have written, that why you're releasing a cover song right now?
3: There's a couple of reasons. So Carly Pearce is somebody that has been a huge inspiration for me vocally and for us as a band. Mm-hmm. We look at her and her band and they
2: musically
3: they are the cream of the crop in America. So they've always been a huge inspiration for us. We've been playing her music, covering her music for 6 years. Also, the fact that we did this live performance of this song with the DCP, who are our brothers, we just had an absolute ball the night we did it with these guys. And for us, it's a little memento of that night because every time we listen back to it, our minds just go straight back to that night and the amazing time we had. And it's a little memento to take with us. So why not? And we love her music and it's so... Yeah, we just absolutely have so much fun every time we perform it. So we thought, hey, why not share it with everybody?
1: I love that. Why not? Well, thanks so much for catching up with us tonight. I really do appreciate it, and I really do appreciate what you guys are doing. How about you introduce Next Girl on CFM?
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0: CFM Sweet As Kiwi Show around the Coromandel Peninsula and Hauraki Plains. It's Shafu, Hall of Famer himself, and Misty Frequencies. Before that, we heard from Rowdy's Rose and their new song, which is called Next Girl, which is a fantastic cover song. If you missed that conversation with Rowdy's Rose, you can check it out and check out the extended version up on the CFM app. We had a great conversation. Coming up very soon on the Sweet As Kiwi Show, we're hearing from Abby Christo.
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It's the Fearless Communicate. Coming up in hour two of the Sweet As Kiwi Show, we're going to check in with Taylor Griffin, talking about moving from Ngātia to London and releasing a new EP and also performing just a couple of nights ago. Also coming up in hour two, we're going to jump into the newsroom and check out some details about the Silver Scroll nominees. This is Abby Christo, Coromandel CFM, the Sweet As Kiwi Show.

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1: Cloudy periods possible, evening showers and southerlies. Strong in exposed places, down to a low overnight tonight of 7 degrees. Tomorrow for Matariki, fine southerlies, strong in exposed places in the morning and a top expected of 15 degrees. On the water, the marine forecast for the Coromandel Recreational Area. There is a strong wind advisory in place with southerlies at 30 knots, gusting to 40 knots this evening. Sea rough and an easterly swell to a metre. For tomorrow, those southerlies will ease to 20 knots in the morning. Rough sea easing as well in the morning and an easterly swell to a metre, easing to half a metre. It's the Coromandel CFM. Welcome along to hour number two of the Sweet Ass Kiwi Show. On the way soon, hearing from Taylor Griffin. Brand new music on the way soon from Daily J. This is Op Shop, CFM.

Around the Coromandel Peninsula and Hauraki Plains, it's CFM, the sweet-ass Kiwi show. That's Adija. Silly love songs, the old Wings cover. I think I prefer the Adija version. Satellite Spies and Op Shop in there as well. Later on tonight, hearing from Greg Johnson set, we're also going to check in and have a chat with Taylor Griffin. Now, Taylor spent some time at Hauraki Plains College as a teacher and also a recording engineer. We're going to have a bit of a chat about his music and his time in Ngātia later on tonight. Also coming up very soon, we're going to check out some details about the Silver Scroll nominations. And earlier tonight, I played a brand new track from Teeks, and I promised another brand new track that I'd love your opinion on. This is the latest song from Daily J. It's called Darling. Coromandel CFM. Let us know what you think on socials.

0: Well, there it is, the second test spin of the night. It is brand new music at CFM Sweet Ass Kiwi Show from Daily J, and the song is called Darling. What did you think? I would love to know your thoughts. Let us know up on our socials. Earlier tonight, we test spun the new one from Teeks, and I'd love to know what you think about those two brand new songs tonight. Coming up very soon, we're going to hit the newsroom and find out what's happening with Silver Scrolls a little bit later on in the year.
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The Coromandel CFM with Hall of Famer Jenny Morris, Body and Soul, Mitch James there as well. It is the Sweet As Kiwi Show. Let's go to the Sweet As Newsroom.

Sweet as. Oh, I love that news theme. All right, the Silver Scroll Top 20 is out. New Zealand's top songwriting honour. Lord, Tammy Nielsen, Troy Kingi and Tom Scott all make the cut this year alongside Benny and Reb Fountain. It's a first nominations for the likes of Ratbag and Hina as well. APRA members vote this month and winners are named October 14 at Auckland's Kiritakanawa Theatre. That is the Silver Scroll Award. Nominations are out and about and we're looking forward to finding out who is a winner later on the year in October. It's the Coromandel CFM. It's the Sweet As Kiwi Show coming up very, very soon. Talking to Taylor Griffin, this is Eve Kelly, CFM.

0: At the Coromandel CFM, it's the Sweet As Kiwi Show, and we do love to talk to some Sweet As locals. Taylor Griffin, kia ora.
1: Kia ora, how are we doing?
0: You spent like 7 years, Taylor, as a teacher at Hauraki Plains College.
1: I did, yes. So I was the furniture making and woodwork teacher. I really enjoyed my job, made some really incredible pieces with some incredible students. Yeah, shout out to all of those amazing kids and not so young kids anymore. Actually, some of them are a lot taller than I am now, so it's a little bit... It's been a vibe in Ngātia, man. Like, I had my studio there. I recorded my first EP there. I wrote my first EP there. I wrote my second EP there. I recorded a lot of local youth bands and things. Yeah, Ngātia runs deep, man.
0: So what took you to the UK?
1: I'm in the UK because I really wanted to make a really, really big go of it. I thought, you know, if I got this great record that I'm sitting on, I said to my wife, look, you know, it can happen. Like, we can do this. My teaching qualification got me the visa here. So I'm over here teaching design technology. Little less woodwork than I would like to. So music brought me here and teaching is helping me line my pockets.
0: Love it. Love it. So let's talk about this new EP, The Dream Dancer. I'm guessing that it's long distance collaboration again with Nathan Haynes.
1: Yes, booked a session with Arjuna Oakes, who's a really amazing Kiwi songwriter, singer. And we went to Lightship 95, which is a recording studio, a floating recording studio on the Thames. Anyway, long story short, I recorded a three-track mini sort of demo. Yeah, I took this back to New Zealand. I showed it to Nathan. He saw some potential. I knew I had something special. Everything he said, I've been absorbing it. It's almost been like doing a master's degree in music production. You know what I mean? Just watching him work and seeing the way he operates has been hugely influential. We basically went to work immediately on cutting things up, overdubbing things, solidifying the vision. What's this record all about? It's about basically the Dream Dancer. It's about living your dreams. I'm living my dream right now, man. I'm going for it. It's not easy, but you know, when I look back on it all, I want to have done the things that I set out to achieve.
0: I love it. Hey, last night was the first gig in the UK, first gig in London. How did the Dream Dancer go over?
1: Oh man, so much led up to this. Mostly Kiwis in the band: Sam Allen, Ben Stewart, Jack Thurtle. Yeah, Next Door Records too in Stoke Newington. They got a small venue, super vibey venue, man, just downstairs. So yeah, the crowd was right into it. I managed to get the record pressed and delivered to the store. It was that close to the wire. If I had got the record shipped out to my house, I wouldn't have got them to the gig. So I had to take a box of 80 records back with me on the public trail, along with my cymbals and my backpack with all my snare and like all my gear. Man, mission. But the gig was an absolute success. Great turnout.
0: Well, I would love to catch up another time, Taylor, and talk more, because I'm excited that you're working on the next project as well. How about we play Here and Now? Oh, it's an amazing track. It's from the EP called The Dream Dancer. And I'm going to say to everybody, if they want to find out and find The Dream Dancer, go to Bandcamp, do a search on Bandcamp, and buy the vinyl. It is much better than streams. Yeah. So much more money goes to the artist, and we've got to support our independent artists, especially when they're locals. Taylor, thanks so much for your time. Let's have a listen to Here and Now.
1: 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So you're listening to Here and Now on Coromandel CFM. This features my good friend Sam Allen and Nathan Haynes. I hope you enjoy.

0: Oh, yeah. That is so groovy, isn't it? It's CFM, the Sweet As Kiwi Show. That is Taylor Griffin with vocals from Sam Allen. And the song is called Here and Now from that forthcoming EP. If you missed the conversation with Taylor, there is a very long conversation up on the CFM app. If you haven't got the CFM app on your phone, you can get it from the Google Play or the App Store. 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Coming up very soon, we're hearing from the Greg Johnson set.
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It's Greg Johnson set. Isabel, what a classic that is. And look out for Greg doing some shows later on in the year with a very special celebration. We'll tell you about that when it gets a bit closer. Heading off to Mount Maunganui right now. This is Mirage of the Coromandel CFM on the Sweet As Kiwi Show.

The Coromandel's CFM, the Sweet As Kiwi Show. It's Mirage and Faded. Hey, coming up next week in the Sweet As Kiwi Show, we're going to catch up with ART. We're going to talk to Mountain Boy. And also we're going to check in with Dave Rhodes from Dave Rhodes Productions in Fitzyarra. I'm going to talk all about some of the bands that have been heading through his studio lately. And it's always great to catch up on some new releases by talking directly to the producer. Here's the Mockers wrapping us out tonight. The Coromandel's CFM on the Sweet As Kiwi Show.

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2: In this update, Wairoa District Council is advising some residents to self-evacuate as the Wairoa River floods across Kōpū Road. An orange heavy rain warning is in place for the ranges of Hawke's Bay north of Napier until 10 tomorrow morning. The District Council has warned residents to prepare in case they need to leave, with intense periods of rain anticipated through until 3 a.m. Police will be door knocking and providing evacuation assistance. Council is urging people not to wait if they feel unsafe. This week's first OCR hike in 3 years is starting to flow through to mortgage rates. The cash rate rose 25 basis points to 2.5%. Business reporter Michael Sergal has the details.
3: Westpac and Kiwibank have been the first banks to respond, raising some variable rates 25 basis points from next week. But the Reserve Bank reckons many may have already priced projected OCR hikes into their fixed-term rates. It thinks the recent fall in wholesale rates will reduce pressure on banks to raise mortgage rates, particularly fixed-term rates.
2: There's concern the average punter won't be swayed by election promises surrounding solar power. Both National and Labor have announced a range of policies to help kit out houses with solar. Labor is promising up to $3,000 subsidies for low and middle income homes, low interest loans, and permitting small plug-in solar systems. Director of solar company Lightforce, John Harmon, says moving to solar would help level the playing field.
4: Everywhere in the world has got more solar than New Zealand. It's just the lines company don't facilitate it and the gentailers don't want it because they're making all the money.
2: Infrastructure New Zealand believes a refreshed timeline for the Crown's major roading projects could pave the way for how other projects are done. The government has split its 17 roads of national significance into three phases alongside other major transport plans. Projects in Phase 1 are marked as top priority, Phase 2 projects are being prepared for construction, and those in Phase 3 will have slower progress. CEO Nick Leggett says it's a positive for the country. That's news.
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2: In sports rugby, the All Blacks have made five changes to the side for Saturday's Nations Championship clash with Italy. In the pack, Tyrell Lomax starts at tight end, a fit again Tupou Vahi is at lock, and Wallace Setiti will hold down the blindside flank. Two backline changes see Leroy Carter in on the left wing for Caleb Clark, while Billy Proctor wears the 13 jumper. Sizzling winger Fehi Fini-Anganofo, who debuted last week against France, is out with a shoulder strain. And there are two likely debutants on the bench, Blues flanker Anton Segner and Hurricanes outside back Josh Morby. In rugby league, Queensland coach Billy Slater has bemoaned a lack of accuracy in their 30-12 defeat to New South Wales to lose the State of Origin League Series 2-1. The Blues burst out of the gates to lead 18-0 after half an hour. Slater says Queensland did well to claw back into the contest with tries either side of half time, but the Maroons struggled to maintain momentum.
7: We scored a try or got taken off us, you know, 10 minutes to go, and you know, we get those plays right and it's a different ball game. And there was quite a few of them. I think we made 14 errors, so it doesn't help.
2: That's sport. I'm Tony Doe.
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8: Cloudy periods and possible showers and southerlies, strong in exposed places, down to a low overnight tonight of 7 degrees. Tomorrow for Matariki, fine. Southerlies, strong in exposed places in the morning and a top expected of 15 degrees. On the water, the marine forecast for the Coromandel Recreational Area. Strong wind warning is current with southerlies 30 knots gusting to 40 knots this evening. Sea rough and an easterly swell to a metre. For tomorrow, those southerlies will ease to 20 knots in the morning and rough sea easing as well. Easterly swell to a metre, easing to half a metre.
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Playing the Coromandel's best music variety all night long at CFM from 1984. Phil Collins, Sussudio, and from 74 it was Queen, We Will Rock You. Hey, it's Jace with you. Later on tonight, hearing from Tina Turner getting together with Barry White. Also, Adele has a song for us and maybe one of your favourite songs on the radio tonight. 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

0: The Coromandel's CFM on 95.1 and 94.0. It's Adele and rumour has it. Hey, it's Jason with you. On the way very soon, we're hearing from Eurythmics. Hey, earlier tonight on the Sweet As Kiwi show, we had some great conversations. We caught up with Rowdy's Rose. We caught up with Taylor Griffin. And we caught up with Jamie from Dreamer.nz. If you would like to catch up on any of those conversations, if you missed it, you can catch up on the CFM app. If you haven't got the CFM app on your phone, just go to our social media pages and you'll find links there to those interviews. But you can get the CFM app on your phone from Google Play or from the App Store and just do a search for CFM Coromandel and get that app on your phone.
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The Coromandel CFM on 95.1 and 94.0, playing the best music variety all night long with Tina Turner and Barry White in Your Wildest Dreams. Hey, it's Jason with you. Here's something to do on Saturday. Get along for the Whangamata Lions Club having their massive book sale. It's on from 9 till 2 on Saturday at the fire station in Whangamata, with all proceeds going right back into the community. So support that. It's happening on Saturday from 9 till 2 at the Whangamata Lions Station. The Whangamata Lions Club massive book sale. Now, if there is something happening in our community, we love telling everybody about it. Send us the details through our email address, hello@cfm.co.nz. Here's a Kiwi classic right now from My Sex. It's Blue Day. CFM.

0: The Coromandel CFM on 95.1, 94.0, or anywhere you go with the CFM app on your phone. It's Diesel right on the tip of my tongue. Taylor Swift there as well. Hey, coming up in just a moment, we've got Prince getting together with Sheena Easton from the 80s. Speaking of which, tomorrow night from 8, it's the 80s Interactive Party Show with Alex. 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
0: Cloudy periods and possible showers and southerlies, strong in exposed places, down to a low overnight tonight of 7 degrees. Tomorrow for Matariki, fine. Southerlies, strong in exposed places in the morning and a top expected of 15 degrees. On the water, the marine forecast for the Coromandel Recreational Area. Strong wind warning is current with southerlies 30 knots gusting to 40 knots this evening. Sea rough and an easterly swell to a metre. For tomorrow, those southerlies will ease to 20 knots in the morning and rough sea easing as well. Easterly swell to a metre, easing to half a metre.

Coromandel CFM on 95.1 and 94.0 right around the peninsula and plains. It's Peter Gabriel, Steam. Steve Winwood there as well. Hey, it's Jace with you later on tonight, hearing from the Broods. Also, Maroon 5 have got a song for us. And if you would like to request a song, you can do that. 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Here's Rob Thomas's brand new song. It's called Hard to Be Happy. CFM.

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Sarah Mandel, CFM on 95.1 and 94.0 with Third Eye Blind, Semi-Charmed Life, a classic from Steeler's Wheel there as well, Stuck in the Middle with you. Now, coming up on Thursday, tomorrow might be Matariki, but on Thursday, Mercury Bay Museum are holding an event for Matariki. 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Bring a torch to the Mercury Bay Museum next Thursday evening. It's going to be a wonderful time. Now, if there is something happening in our community, we love telling everybody about it. 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

0: The Coromandel CFM on 95.1 and 94.0. It's REM, Everybody Hurts. Pet Shop Boys there as well. It's Jason with you. Coming up very, very soon, we're hearing from Maroon 5 and maybe a spot for a request coming up as well. Would you like to hear one of your favourite songs? Yeah, just make a request on the CFM app.
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1: Cloudy periods and possible showers and southerlies, strong in exposed places, down to a low overnight tonight of 7 degrees. Tomorrow for Matariki, fine. Southerlies, strong in exposed places in the morning and a top expected of 15 degrees. On the water, the marine forecast for the Coromandel Recreational Area. Strong wind warning is current with southerlies 30 knots gusting to 40 knots this evening. Sea rough and an easterly swell to a metre. For tomorrow, those southerlies will ease to 20 knots in the morning and rough sea easing as well. Easterly swell to a metre, easing to half a metre.
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The Coromandel CFM on 95.1 and 94.0. I love those synth drums at the end of that. Real Life, Send Me an Angel, and Eric Clapton there as well. Lay Down Sally. It's Jason with you later on tonight, hearing from The Commitments, also hearing from The Blow Monkeys. And would you like to hear one of your favourite songs? Jump online, cfm.co.nz, search the library for your favourite song. Also coming up very soon, some Shea Fu. Here's Sam Fisher.

94.0 at Tapuru and 95.1 at Whangamata. The Coromandel CFM, it's Elvis Costello watching the detectives. Hey, something that's coming up this Sunday, Samaritan's Purse Operation Christmas Child is an amazing annual event that supports those in need around the world. And if you would like to help wrap shoeboxes for Operation Christmas Child, you can do that. There's a wrapping party happening on Sunday afternoon from 2:30 p.m. this Sunday afternoon at Crossroads Church. Shoeboxes, wrapping paper and sellotape will be supplied. So come along and just help wrap those shoeboxes for the Samaritan's Purse Operation Christmas Child this Sunday. Now, if you would like to let the community know about something that you've got happening, let us know about it and we'll let everybody know. Send us an email, hello@cfm.co.nz. It's hello@cfm.co.nz. It's Diddy Smash.

0: Coromandel CFM on 95.1 and 94.0. It's Mark Amber. Belong Together. Very soon, hearing from Genesis. Hey, something that's happening at the moment. Entries are now open for the 2026 Claymark Hauraki Coromandel Business Awards, celebrating outstanding local businesses right across the Thames, Coromandel and Hauraki districts. Now, recognising a wide range of businesses from startups to family-run operations right through to established companies. Now, if you would like to know more, you can find out all the details at the TCDC website. Entries close at the end of this month, the end of July, with the awards night taking place in Thames on the 15th of October. You can enter now if you want to get involved in that at the TCDC website. Genesis, up next, CFM.
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0: Hey, it's Fabian. 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

0: There are always good sorts in the community who quietly go about helping others without a fuss. 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

0: Hey, it's Fabian. 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
1: They say the holy water's watered down, and this town's lost its faith. Our colors will fade eventually, so if our time is running out, day after day, we'll make the mundane a masterpiece. Oh my, my love, I take one look at you, you're taking me.

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3: In this update, a local state of emergency has been declared in Hawke's Bay's Wairoa as heavy rain batters the region. An orange heavy rain warning for the ranges of Hawke's Bay north of Napier is in place till 9am. Wairoa Mayor Craig Little made the emergency declaration at 11 last night following significant flooding and rising river levels affecting homes and businesses. Wairoa War Memorial Hall is open to evacuees. Indian Prime Minister Narendra Modi's visit is shaping up to be a high security event. He arrives in New Zealand today from Australia, where he and Prime Minister Anthony Albanese confirmed a uranium trade agreement. A warning, fuel prices will climb again if the US and Iran continue to exchange fire. US President Donald Trump has declared the ceasefire over, saying the US is hitting Iran very hard. Since the latest strikes, the global oil price for Brent crude has jumped. The Automobile Association says fuel prices won't go up as much as they did, as ships initially stuck in the Strait of Hormuz are now out. Back here, it'll be at least a few weeks before Mount Ruapehu looks to open the majority of its slopes. Whakapapa Ski Area is opening its Happy Valley Beginners Area this weekend, but more snow is still needed further up the mountain. Operations Manager Jarrett Gauchi says they remain optimistic with good snowmaking conditions on the cards.
4: The last snowfall on Tuesday, we think, brought us at least 20 centimetres of fresh snow and good wind loading on top of that as well. So it's a positive forward step for us to get closer to opening up T-bars.
3: Matariki celebrations are being held up and down the country this weekend. Today's its fifth instalment as a public holiday, celebrated this year with the theme Matariki Helinga Waka for everyone. Mātauranga Matariki Professor Rangi Matamua says when the stars cluster in the sky, it's a symbolic call for people to cluster on Earth and celebrate. I'm Kay Gregory and that's news.
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1: Sport to Wimbledon, first of all, and 10th seed Caroline Muchova has reached the Wimbledon women's final in three sets, defeating the USA's Coco Gauff. All Blacks coach Dave Rennie is willing to keep some players holding tackle bags this July if it's what's best for the team. Patrick Tuipulotu, Simon Parker, Kyle Preston and Bowden Barrett have missed selection for tomorrow's match against Italy. Tuipulotu has been injured while Preston was considered for this week, but Cortez Ratama had minimal game time last week. In the case of all four, however, Rennie says they're all pushing the players he's named.
2: Their time will come. We've got 17 games this year. I have a lot of footy to be played in Africa, and we'll see how things wash out after the weekend to what comes up against Ireland.
1: And that's sport.
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3: Morena, Manawatia, Matariki. It is 6:05. Fine, beautiful weather today. A little bit of morning cloud around and some southerlies being gusty this morning. Marine forecast, the same southerly 30, gusting 40 knots, easing to a southerly 20 this morning. Rough sea is easing, easterly swell of 1 metre, easing to half a metre. Today's high in the sun, 15 degrees, currently a chilly 4 degrees in Hikotaya, 7 degrees in Tairua.
0: Bacon and eggs. 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

of the moon with the Water Boys on the Coromandel CFM. Morena, you're here with Fabian. Happy Matariki. Manawatia a Matariki. Some great music through the day. The Police on the way, Belinda Carlisle, and some Roxette.

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3: When you see them on the road, you suddenly don't need to overtake that guy in front of you. And you suddenly remember what a stop sign means. 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And you're suddenly stoked you turned down that beer at the barbie. Nah, all good. Yep. Seeing them means you're suddenly on your best behaviour. 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Because they are.
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A little bit of Belinda Carlisle this morning, 6:24, happy Friday, 10th of July. A quick bin reminder then, we are not picking up our bins today in Pāhonui. Your bins, your rubbish bins, will be collected Saturday instead. That's right, Pāhonui, don't worry about your bins today. Put them out for Saturday morning due to our public holiday with the Coromandel CFM.

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2: Good morning. In this update, a local state of emergency has been declared in Hawke's Bay's Wairoa as heavy rain batters the region. The emergency declaration was made last night following significant flooding and rising river levels. Wairoa War Memorial Hall is open to evacuees. Indian Prime Minister Narendra Modi's visit is shaping up to be a high security event. He arrives in New Zealand today from Australia, where the two countries confirmed a uranium trade agreement. Police officers and specialist resources are being deployed from around the country. A warning: fuel prices will climb again if the US and Iran continue to exchange fire. US President Donald Trump has declared the ceasefire over. Since the latest strikes, the global oil price for Brent crude has jumped. Matariki celebrations are being held up and down the country this weekend, commemorating the Māori New Year. Today's its fifth instalment as a public holiday. I'm Kay Gregory, and that's news.
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5: A major investment to establish a co-living housing development for people with intellectual and physical disabilities as part of the Pairoa Hills development. The project has been brought together by the Assisting Different Abilities People's Trust and the Supported Lifestyle Hauraki Trust. At a cost of $12 million, 14 one- and two-bedroom units with space for 16 residents will be built. A spokesman for ADAPT, Dennis DeRoos, said the aim was to create homes that foster independence and belonging while bringing residents into the wider community in a natural and inclusive way. Project Pairoa will sit on 6,000 square metres in the centre of Pairoa Hills, the housing development taking shape at the old racecourse site on State Highway 26. With it being a holiday weekend, a plea from the local district council to holiday home and batch owners, you are being asked to have a say on the impact of proposed local government reform. The three-minute survey asks which way Thames Coromandel should go if joining other districts. The public feedback window closes on Wednesday, the last of six public briefings being completed yesterday in Mercury Bay and Whangamata. Acting Mayor John Grant saying the government had not given councils much time

0: This public holiday weekend, I'm John Freer for Coromandel CFM.
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2: Happy Friday morning, Coromandel CFM. Fine weather apart from some morning cloud. Marine forecast, southerly 30 knots, gusting 40 knots, easing to 20 later this morning. Rough sea is easing, easterly swell of 1 metre easing to 0.5 metre, with today's high being 15 degrees.
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0: Babysitter Circus, Kiwi Music on the Coromandel CFM. Everything's going to be all right. Well, it's Matsuriki weekend, so many events happening throughout the day today. For a big comprehensive list, check out our Facebook page, the Coromandel's CFM. Next week, however, the festivities and holidays continue for school holidays, and Winter Wonderland school holiday activities are on with the Thames Coromandel District Libraries, Mercury Bay, Thames and Tairua from 10:30 till 11:30. Again, all details on these are up online.
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11: 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We're looking at three options: a Greater Waikato option, a North Bay of Plenty option, and an East Waikato option. 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

I don't want to go on with you like that. Adam John, Coromandel CFM 652 is on the clock. Happy Friday. It is Matariki Friday. Lots of events are kicking off this afternoon and evening. The one I'm really looking forward to this evening is around 6 o'clock in Kuaotunu, where they're going to have a bit of a bonfire celebration. That is Te Toi o Matariki, and that's with a Koromai magazine supporting it. Now, the dawn service is on as I speak. Hotapu ceremony started this morning at 6. But there's art exhibitions throughout the day, workshops before the bonfire at 6 p.m. So check out what's happening in your local village. Go check the local social media pages. Go check the town square and notice boards. I'm pretty sure there are still town squares, aren't there? Ah, well, 7 o'clock news, sport, local weather on the way. This is Daniel Powter and his bad day.

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3: In this update, a local state of emergency has been declared in Hawke's Bay's Wairoa as heavy rain batters the region. An orange heavy rain warning is in place for the ranges of Hawke's Bay north of Napier. Jordan Dunn reports.
4: Wairoa Mayor Craig Little made the emergency declaration at 11 last night following significant flooding and rising river levels affecting homes and businesses. An emergency mobile alert was sent to residents of Outram Street, Grant Street, Kopu Road and Apatu Street, telling them to evacuate. Wairoa Wall Memorial Hall is open to evacuees.
3: First Light Network shows hundreds of properties are experiencing unplanned power outages in Wairoa and Gisborne. A warning, fuel prices will climb again if the US and Iran continue to exchange fire. Donald Trump has declared the ceasefire over. Since the latest strikes, the global oil price for Brent crude has jumped. Automobile Association fuel spokesperson Terry Collins says current fuel prices won't stay that way.
5: It won't go up as much as what it was originally, because when they opened up the Strait of Hormuz, ships got out.
3: Indian Prime Minister Narendra Modi's visit is shaping up to be a high security event. He arrives in New Zealand today from Australia, where he and Prime Minister Anthony Albanese confirmed a uranium trade agreement. Police officers and specialist resources are being deployed from around the country. Prime Minister Chris Luxon says Aucklanders may notice the increased presence.
6: They've got a very significant world leader in town. As I said, the first time an Indian Prime Minister's come to New Zealand in 40 years, and as you'd expect, there'll be intense security.
3: Pop star Bonnie Tyler has died at the age of 75. The Welsh singer, known for hits like Holding Up for a Hero and Total Eclipse of the Heart, had been in a coma following surgery in Portugal. I'm Kay Gregory, and that's news.
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3: In sport, Wimbledon first up in the women's semi-final. Coco Gauff had a match point to put her into the final, but she dumped a shot into the net and eventually lost it on a second match point to Karolina Muchova, 6-2, 1-6, 7-6. The tiebreak was 12-10. Gauff says she has no regrets and feels this is a match she will remember in her career.
9: It just takes moments like this to learn from and have a more of a clear, concise plan of what I want to do, but at the end of the day, I left it all out there.
3: In the other women's semi-final, Linda Noskova has beaten Martia Kostyuk to set up a Czech final with Muchova. Tadej Pogacar has taken a big step towards winning the Tour de France for a record-equaling fifth time, with a dominant victory on stage six, regaining the leader's yellow jersey. Jonas Vingegaard was behind him in second. That's sport.
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10: Morena, it's Friday, 10th of July, 7.05. Mainly fine weather today, actually. Nice and sunny expected after the morning cloud dissipates. Marine forecast, though, southerlies 30, gusting 40 knots. Should ease to a southerly 20 knots later this morning. Rough sea is easing, easterly swell of 1 metre easing to half a metre. With today's high being 15 degrees, we are 4 degrees in Manaia. We are 7 degrees at Sailor's Grave.
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Tara Mandels, CFM. Oh, loving the best music variety. We're 10 past 7 and lots going on tonight in Thames. There is the Goldfields Night Market. 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And a bit of a Matariki fact on the way in a couple of songs' time. This is Uncle Cracker. Follow me.

0: Paul Carrick, when you walk in the room. 7:17 on the clock, it's Friday, 10th of July, and a cool little Matariki fact for you. This little cluster of stars has so many names and stories from all across the globe. Of course, we know it as Matariki here in New Zealand. The Greeks called it the Pleiades. Hawaiians know it as Makalii. And in Japan, they know it as Subaru. That's right, the car logo with all the stars clustered together. Subaru, same stars, different stories, thousands of years of human connection looking up and all dreaming and imagining great things in the world. 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
0: All right, well, the Mercury Bay Club are looking for a club manager to lead the day-to-day operations. 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
0: 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A reminder to Pawanui residents, if you're in Pawanui, don't worry about putting out your red lidded rubbish bin today. It'll be collected tomorrow, Saturday, instead. 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
1: 7:24, you're here with Fabian looking at our tide times. In about an hour, in 8:24, we're expecting to have the low tide this afternoon, a high tide around about that 2:45, something like that for the high tide, about 2:45. There's another low tide tonight, just before 9 p.m. Thank you so much, Trade Zone and Thames. Keep your project moving forward with Trade Zone. Local news on the way shortly with John Freer. Travin Wilbury's coming up before that. This is David Gray on CFM.

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2: In this update, a local state of emergency has been declared in Hawke's Bay's Wairoa as heavy rain batters the region. An orange heavy rain warning is in place for the ranges of Hawke's Bay north of Napier. First Light Network shows hundreds of properties are experiencing unplanned power outages in Wairoa and Gisborne. A warning, fuel prices will climb again if the US and Iran continue to exchange fire. The Automobile Association says current fuel prices won't stay that way. Indian Prime Minister Narendra Modi's visit is shaping up to be a high-security event. He arrives in New Zealand today from Australia, where he and Prime Minister Anthony Albanese confirmed a uranium trade agreement. At least 28 people have been killed in a fire at a shoe factory in the Chinese city of Xinjiang after flames engulfed the multi-story building, trapping workers on the rooftop. And pop star Bonnie Tyler has died at the age of 75. The Welsh singer was known for hits like Holding Out for a Hero and Total Eclipse of the Heart. That's news.
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5: A major investment to establish a co-living housing development for people with intellectual and physical disabilities as part of the Pyro Hills development. The project has been brought together by the Assisting Different Abilities People's Trust and the Supportive Lifestyle Hauraki Trust. At a cost of $12 million, 14 one- and two-bedroom units with space for 16 residents will be built. A spokesman for ADAPT, Dennis DeRoos, said the aim was to create homes that foster independence and belonging while bringing residents into the wider community in a natural and inclusive way. Project Pyro will sit on 6,000 square metres in the centre of Pyro Hills, the housing development taking shape at the old racecourse site on State Highway 26. With it being a holiday weekend, a plea from the local district council to holiday home and batch owners, you are being asked to have a say on the impact of proposed local government reform. The three-minute survey asks which way Thames Coromandel should go if joining other districts. The public feedback window closes on Wednesday, the last of six public briefings being completed yesterday in Mercury Bay and Whangamata. Acting Mayor John Grant saying the government had not given councils much time to make a decision, so please have a say so councillors can understand which way they should go. A national rugby refereeing appointment and significant achievement for Thames-based Holly McKenzie. Yesterday she controlled her first national event, being the New Zealand Under-18 Girls North versus Souths fixture played in Cambridge. This season, Holly has also controlled her first Premier Men's rugby match. For the record, South won yesterday 29-7. Whitianga's Grace O'Malley's Irish Inn offers no surcharge during this public holiday weekend. I'm John Freer for Coromandel's CFM.
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Alana Miles, Black Velvet on the Coromandel CFM. Well, you're here with Fabian, and I have an announcement here, a local government reform announcement authorised by the Thames Coromandel District Council. Three options, one future, 6 days left to have your say. This Matariki weekend, take a few minutes to give council your views on three options for the future of local government in our district. 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Have your voice heard.

0: Loving our Stan Walker this morning. Little Black Box on the Coromandel's CFM in Whangamata. There are hangi, market stalls, games, activities, a full weekend of celebrations kicking off today. Pairoa community have a matariki dinner. There's a celestial glow kicking off tomorrow night at the Pawanui Club, and Opoetere community have a matariki celebration as well. A great hangi with a matariki food, friendship and whanaungatanga. If you want more details on all events happening through our Hauraki Coromandel region, please check out our Facebook page, Coromandel CFM, and go check them out and celebrate together.
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Check out this beautiful, large three-bedroom home, generous-sized bedrooms, big double garage with a laundry. It's really a spectacular property, and you could win it by doing a good thing and supporting people around you. Keeping the music rolling, 8 o'clock news, sport and local weather is just around the bend.

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3: In this update, hundreds are without power in Gisborne and Wairoa following intense weather overnight. Wairoa's mayor declared a local state of emergency at 11 o'clock with a heavy rain warning in place until 10 this morning. Jordan Dunn has more.
4: Evacuations have been ordered for some residents, though the council says conditions are improving. First Light Network shows unplanned power outages are impacting some 200 properties in Gisborne, 290 in Wairoa, and 174 in the East Coast area. Many have been caused by downed power lines or trees hitting power lines.
3: A day of celebration and intense security in Auckland for the first visit by an Indian Prime Minister in 40 years. Prime Minister Narendra Modi is landing today after meeting with Australian officials. Our Prime Minister Chris Luxon says it's not every day a major world power comes to New Zealand.
5: There'll just be a bigger visible police presence. It just shouldn't be a surprise that it's a very significant world leader, and we want to make sure that he's looked after and protected.
3: A message to fill the petrol tank now as strikes reignite between the US and Iran. Donald Trump has declared the ceasefire over. Automobile Association fuel spokesperson Terry Collins advises making the most of current prices.
6: What we saw in the last couple of days was the bottom of the price point for months now until this kind of thing gets settled down again. If they continue to shoot at each other, the price of oil will go up.
3: Matariki celebrations are being held up and down the country this long weekend, commemorating the Māori New Year. Matariki Chief Advisor Rangi Matamua says the essence of Matariki is to remember those who've passed, celebrate the present and look ahead to the future. He says everyone should take a moment to look up at the stars.
7: Where Matariki clusters in the sky, it's symbolic call to us to cluster on Earth and to come together and to celebrate all of the good things that make us who we are.
3: I'm Kay Gregory and that's news.
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3: In sport, Coco Gauff says she'll learn from her 3-set loss to Carolina Muchova in their Wimbledon women's semi-final matchup. The American had match point to put her into the final, but she dumped a drop shot into the net and eventually lost. Gauff says she has no regrets.
11: I don't know. It's just one of those battles that I'm honored, not honored, I don't want to say honored to lose, but like, it was just, I don't know, it's a match I'm going to remember for my career, and it sucks to be on the losing end, but like, even walking off the court, I was like, that was a lot of fun.
3: And All Blacks coach Dave Rennie is willing to keep some players holding tackle bags this July if that's what's best for the team. Patrick Tuipulotu, Simon Parker, Kyle Preston and Bowden Barrett have missed selection for tomorrow's match against Italy. Rennie says all four are pushing the players he's named in the starting 15. That's sport.
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12: 8.05, Manawatia Matariki. Beautiful, sunny, fine weather today, with some southerlies being quite gusty this morning. Marine forecast the same, southerly 30, gusting 40 knots, easing 20 later this morning. Rough sea easing this morning, easterly swell of 1 metre, easing to half a metre. Today's high is 15 degrees.
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Second Wind, You're Only Human, and Billy Joel. Well, you're here with Fabian, and thanks to Flowers on Pollen in Thames, we get to do the celebration shout-out every morning after 8 o'clock. 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Time to play my mother-in-law's ringtone with Maroon 5 and Christina Aguilera. 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
1: Yes, trust them to send your love. It's 18 minutes past 8, Friday the 10th of July. Celebrating some really cool birthdays today from music, film and sport. And one of my favourite singers of all time, Ronnie James Dio. Ronnie James Dio passed away many years ago, 16 years ago, but he was a singer for a bit of Rainbow, some Black Sabbath, some Elf. He was also part of Dio, his own little band there. One of the best voices, operatic, with the supernatural themes of heavy metal and rock music. Sunil Gavaskar, one of the great cricketers, one of the greatest opening batsmen in the history of Test cricket. Sunil Gavaskar from India celebrating his 77. Neil Tennant is one half of the Pet Shop Boys, celebrating his 72nd. And Jessica Simpson, a bit of a singer, a bit of an actress, turns 46 today. We're also celebrating the Māori New Year. So, Manawatia a Matariki, celebrate with style and friends, and make sure you get out and about and enjoy the beautiful Hauraki Coromandel this morning.
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loving it with the Pointer Sisters. I'm so excited on the Coromandel's CFM. It is 8:22 and Te Toi o Matariki, a celebration of Matariki through art and community. It's been all on this morning. From 9 o'clock, there is an exhibition happening at the Kuawatunu Hall. From 9 o'clock today, 9 local artists have been invited to create pieces of art around each of the 9 stars of Matariki. Different media, different forms of artwork from different backgrounds, all coming together. There'll also be some more events happening throughout the afternoon with Harakeke Flax from 10 till 12 and some uku clay from 1 till 3, and then a big bonfire this evening from 6 o'clock at the Kuawatunu boat ramp. For more details on this, you can check out our Facebook page, the Coromandel CFM.

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2: In this update, hundreds are without power in Gisborne and Wairoa following intense weather overnight. Wairoa's mayor declared a local state of emergency at 11 o'clock. Evacuations have been ordered for some residents, although the council says conditions are improving. A day of celebration and intense security in Auckland for the first Indian Prime Minister visit here in 40 years. Prime Minister Narendra Modi's landing today after meeting with Australian officials. A message to fill the petrol tank now as strikes reignite between the US and Iran. Donald Trump has declared the ceasefire over. Automobile Association fuel spokesperson Terry Collins advises making the most of current prices. Matariki celebrations are being held up and down the country this long weekend, commemorating the Māori New Year. Matarangi Chief Advisor Rangi Matamua says the essence of Matariki is to remember those who've passed, celebrate the present and look ahead to the future. I'm Kay Gregory and that's news.
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2: A major investment to establish a co-living housing development for people with intellectual and physical disabilities as part of the Pyro Hills development. The project has been brought together by the Assisting Different Abilities People's Trust and the Supported Lifestyle Hauraki Trust. At a cost of $12 million, 14 one- and two-bedroom units with space for 16 residents will be built. A spokesman for ADAPT, Dennis DeRoos, said the aim was to create homes that foster independence and belonging while bringing residents into the wider community in a natural and inclusive way. Project Pyro will sit on 6,000 square metres in the centre of Pyro Hills, the housing development taking shape at the old racecourse site on State Highway 26. With it being a holiday weekend, a plea from the local district council to holiday home and batch owners, you are being asked to have a say on the impact of proposed local government reform. The three-minute survey asks which way Thames Coromandel should go if joining other districts. The public feedback window closes on Wednesday, the last of six public briefings being completed yesterday in Mercury Bay and Whangamata. Acting Mayor John Grant saying the government had not given councils much time to make a decision, so please have a say so councillors can understand which way they should go. A national rugby refereeing appointment and significant achievement for Thames-based Holly McKenzie. Yesterday she controlled her first national event, being the New Zealand under-18 girls North versus Souths fixture played in Cambridge. This season, Holly has also controlled her first Premier Men's rugby match. For the record, South won yesterday 29-7. Fitiyanga's Grace O'Malley's Irish Inn offers no surcharge during this public holiday weekend. I'm John Freer for Coromandel's CFM.
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3: Happy Friday morning, Coromandel CFM. Fine weather apart from some morning cloud. Marine forecast, southerly 30 knots, gusting 40 knots, easing to 20 later this morning. Rough sea is easing, easterly swell of 1 metre easing to half a metre, with today's high being 15 degrees.
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0: 660, only to be on the Coromandel CFM. Te Awa Whakanuia, a time for celebration with Matariki Community Dinner. 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
3: In this update, the Mayor of Wairoa says Council's on top of everything as the region remains in a local state of emergency. Craig Little made the declaration at 11 last night following flooding and rising river levels threatening homes and businesses. He says some places had 200 millimetres of rain. Little says up to 40 people evacuated to the Wairoa War Memorial Hall, with some homes inundated with water.
4: The river mouth has blown out. It's quite open today, so I hope that's a good thing. But I think it was just so much rain in the so many given areas at the same time.
3: Mediator countries are working to bring Iran and the US back to the negotiating table as both sides exchange fresh strikes. Donald Trump's declared the ceasefire over, firing on Iran and claiming it hit ships transiting through the Strait of Hormuz. Former US correspondent to NATO, Ivo Dalda, told the BBC, in many ways, we're back to before June's agreement.
5: For more than 2 months, we had a de facto ceasefire with a lot of firing. I think we will continue to have a de facto ceasefire with a lot of firing.
3: New Zealand exploring a defence pact with Australia and Fiji should come as no surprise. Our government's decision to formally look at joining follows China's highly criticised South Pacific missile test, which followed the pair inking the agreement on Monday. New Zealand Initiative Senior Fellow and retired Major General John G. Howard says this is a significant opportunity.
6: The world we're now in is not what it was. With the rising complexity that we see in the geopolitical domain, it would make sense for all nations to think quite clearly about what they want to do for security.
3: And Andy Burnham's almost guaranteed to be the next Prime Minister of the UK after 322 Labour MPs nominated him to take over from Keir Starmer. The total means there are only 81 Labour MPs left who could nominate another contender, the minimum needed to go to the ballot. I'm Kay Gregory, and that's news.
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3: In sport, Adi Savia's body can handle the rigours of the July Nations Championship Series, but coach Dave Rooney concedes they'll have to take a breather at some point. The All Blacks captain will line up against Italy tomorrow afternoon in Wellington after speculation he might be rested after a big 18 months. But Rooney says coaching Savia this season at Kobe in Japan also helped.
9: We managed him very well in Kobe to make sure that he could come back and be ready to go in this series, so... Yeah, the plan is that we'll play him in these three tests and then, yeah, we might delay his start in Africa. But, you know, we'll make a call on that in the next week or so.
3: And to the tennis at Wimbledon, it'll be an all-Czech women's final after 21-year-old Linda Noskova beat Ukraine's Marta Kostyuk, and Karolina Mukova came through an epic three-set battle to beat American Coco Gauff. That's sport.
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11: It's 9.05. Happy Matariki, happy Māori New Year, everybody. Fine weather today after some morning cloud. Marine forecast, southerly 30 gusting 40 knots, is easing down to a 20-knot wind this morning. The rough sea is easing. An easterly swell of 1 metre is easing to half a metre. Today's high, 15 degrees. Currently, we are 6 degrees in Ruamahanga. We are 8 degrees in Whangapoa.
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Things can only get better with Dream. 9:13 is on the clock. Happy Friday morning. Goldfields tonight in Thames. There is a Matariki market from 3 till 8pm. 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As we keep the music rolling now with a bit of Shibuzi and Jelly Roll.

0: Renee Geyer, Say I Love You on the Coromandel CFM 920. Happy Friday morning. Rihanna is on the way shortly. Some Crowded House. We're also going to throw in the CFM Tide Times in about 6 minutes.
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1: All right, what's happening with our tides? We are just after the low tide, about an hour after low tide. That was 8:25 this morning. We're going to have a high tide this afternoon at 2:41 with another low just before 9 p.m. tonight.

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1: 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Williamson Park today from 1:30pm. 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Now, it's going to be a really special event. 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Kai Moana, veggie curries, boil up, also available to purchase on the day. And of course, they're also going to be running workshops all day today. That's all day until 3pm. So just go along and enjoy some really, really great entertainment and celebrating our Māori New Year. 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

0: Max LA, some Kiwi music right here on your live and local CFM. It's Friday, Manawatia Matariki. It is 9:42. Some Deacon Blue on the way. We're going to have a little bit of 10cc. Got to love a bit of CFM retro vibes. And of course, you could win a $500 meat pack thanks to Black Pond Farm. Now, Black Pond Farm, this is restaurant quality organic beef, incredible scotch steak. 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Oh, there's brisket, there's ribs, sausages, schnitzel, salami. 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Click the link to enter. 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
3: In this update, the emergency management team in Wairoa is assessing river levels as flood water begins to recede. The region remains in a local state of emergency with a heavy rain warning in place for another hour. Mayor Craig Little says up to 40 people evacuated to the War Memorial Hall overnight, with water entering some homes. Little says he declared the state of emergency once river levels began to rise, even before high tide.
4: If the tide had been 2 hours earlier, we probably wouldn't have bothered. But it was just still rising, and we're just thinking, my goodness, we've got 2 hours until high tide, so it's starting to get a bit serious.
3: Meanwhile, heading south, the wait is on for water levels to fall before we'll know how long it would take to repair State Highway 1 rain damage. The stretch of road remains closed between Cheviot in North Canterbury and Kaikoura. Mark Owen from the Transport Agency says it won't open until at least next week.
5: We've got some big slips in the Hunderlees, and we've also had the Conway River scour out a considerable section of highway. So our crews are in there, but it does require the river levels to drop so they can then start to rebuild the road.
3: The Trade Minister is stressing the importance of the Indian Prime Minister's historic visit. Narendra Modi's landing in Auckland today for the first prime ministerial visit here in 40 years. Minister Todd McClay says it also commemorates 2 months since the India Fair Trade Agreement signing. New research has found exactly how often office workers should get up and move around to reduce health risks. A University of Otago study found a short walking break every 20 minutes leads to the greatest reduction in blood sugar and insulin. Researcher Dr. Jen Gale says a sedentary lifestyle can have a negative impact on our long-term health.
6: 2 to 3 minutes of activity seem to be the sweet spot. That's not always practical. So being able to move as frequently as possible is going to be better than nothing.
3: I'm Kay Gregory and that's news.
7: Well, if it's brown, flush it.
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3: In sport, Chanel Harris-Tavita believes 3 tight losses in the past 4 games have given the Warriors renewed motivation for self-improvement ahead of tackling the West Tigers tonight in Campbelltown. The halfback says the team's effort hasn't dipped, but their concentration at key times has seen their gap above the chasing pack on the NRL table disappear. Harris-Tavita feels the team have recharged over their bye week.
11: Everyone's willing to take accountability for their actions in the game, and as long as we're learning as individuals and moving forward from it, we're going to get better each week.
3: Norway striker Erling Haaland says all the pressure is on England leading into their World Cup quarterfinal meeting on Sunday morning. The team is undergoing their deepest run ever at a World Cup. France is currently taking on Morocco in Boston in their quarterfinal. That's sport.
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12: 8.05, Manawatia Matariki. Beautiful, sunny, fine weather today, with some southerlies being quite gusty this morning. Marine forecast the same, southerly 30, gusting 40 knots, easing 20 later this morning. Rough sea easing this morning, easterly swell of 1 metre, easing to half a metre. Today's high is 15 degrees.
1: Kickstarting the day the best way. It's the Big Breakfast on the Coromandel CFM with the Coromandel Lifestyle Centre. Four stores in one.

You must be gonna play cricket this year, then, are you, Johnny? Nah, nah, nah, nah. Well, you sure are a funny kid, Johnny. But I like you. So tell me, what kind of boy are you, Johnny?

0: 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Thanks to Philip Hart, Chartered Accountant, on the Coromandel CFM.
1: Yeah, we love our local music. Thank you so much, Philip Hart, bringing us some local music to CFM. And this local man is doing a lot of work this morning and through the day and tonight, of course, with Matariki Te Toi or Matariki. A great event is going on in Kuaotunu, and Roy's going to be right in the thick and thin of it. Roy Mata Taimana. Roy Mata recorded the song a couple of years back, and it took a while to get Roy to get these lyrics down. He usually is a freestyle jammer and of the highest quality, I should say. Well, he was held against his will in the recording studio to make sure there was a document of how great he was. And this is his lovely summery vibe song with Roy Mata Taimana and Looky Looky. Cheers, Roy. Coromandel CFM. Love this one.

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0: Loving a bit of Jennifer Page and Crush on the Coromandel's CFM. Morena, you're here with Fabian Friday Live. Well, we had a cancellation just yesterday afternoon for Jai and Bong to return to the CFM studio to perform some more fantastic music and even have a bit of a dabble playing some Kiwi music. Sadly, they could not be here today, which means I've jumped back through the Coromandel CFM archives from over 3 years ago, getting Jai and Bong into the CFM studio to perform the Cranberries. So here's a little bit of a Friday Live flashback from the CFM studio. You can hear a younger me and a beautiful Jai on vocals and Bong on guitar.
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1: All right, there is an Opoetere Community Matariki Hangi happening in Opoetere this Sunday from 1 till 3pm at the Opoetere Hall. 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But this Sunday from 1 till 3, as we can go along and enjoy the hangi together.

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8: On. Mayor Peter Revel here. By now, you may have heard that the government is asking councils to come up with new ways of shaping local government. So we are asking you, which way should Thames Coromandel District Council go? We're looking at three options: a Greater Waikato option, a North Bay of Plenty option, and an East Waikato option. But staying as we are is not an option. You can find out more by going to our TCDC website or calling into one of our offices. We really do want to hear from you, so please do tell us, which way should we go?
9: When you see them on the road, you're suddenly not in as much of a rush to get home. Suddenly, texting her back can wait. You suddenly remember to put your seatbelt on. And you suddenly remember what your indicator's for. Yep, seeing them means you're suddenly on your best behaviour. Drive like cops are around. Because they are.
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3: In this update, the mayor of Wairoa says it was the best decision to declare a state of emergency overnight. Craig Little announced it at 11 last night following significant flooding and rising river levels affecting homes and businesses. Up to 40 people evacuated to the town's War Memorial Hall with water entering some homes. Little says he spoke with Emergency Management Minister Mark Mitchell last night.
4: And he said, you know, you wouldn't want to make a call in the middle of the morning in the early hours because it doesn't really help anybody.
3: The transport agency is promising better time estimates for rain-damaged highway repairs will come in a few days. The roads closed south of Kaikoura through to Cheviot in North Canterbury. It's caused slips in the Hunderlea Hills and the Conway River scoured significant chunks out of a section of highway. Transport agency spokesman Mark Owen says they'll have a better idea on openings next week.
5: We'll definitely be aiming to try and get at least one lane open at some point, but at the moment it's a matter of having to rebuild quite a considerable section of road.
3: A day of celebration and intense security in Auckland for the first visit by an Indian Prime Minister in 40 years. Prime Minister Narendra Modi's landing today after meeting with Australian officials. Emergency services are responding to a serious crash in the far north. Police say they were alerted to a two-vehicle crash shortly after 9:30. Kaitaia Awaroa Road is closed. 20 seabirds found dead on a Northland beach have been cleared of bird flu. The highly contagious H5N1 strain has been spreading globally. The discovery of 21 dead diving petrels at Pātoa South Beach last week raised concerns the deadly pathogen had finally found its way here. But the Ministry for Primary Industries says it's not unusual for storm-wrecked seabirds to be found here at this time of the year. I'm Kay Gregory, and that's news.
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9: Here's Dembélé. Ousmane Dembélé has hit the bottom corner and France are heading for the final four. A goal of precision and certainty.
3: Winger Ousmane Dembélé made it 2-0 for the French side following a goal to superstar Kylian Mbappe, who now has 20 World Cup goals to his name. France now advance to the semi-finals. And halfback Cam Røygaard expects Ruben Love to grow further as he gets more time under his belt as the All Blacks 10. Love will make his second test start in the jumper tomorrow afternoon against Italy. Røygaard says having seen what he can do at Super Rugby level, there's only more to come for his Hurricanes teammate. That's sport.
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10: A mostly fine day today, perfect for stargazing this evening, a nice starry night. Southerlies and 14 degrees on the eastern seaboard today and down to 13 out west. And we can expect a frost overnight. We're looking at 0 degrees. Tomorrow, Saturday, a beautiful day ahead with cold southerlies and dress for a high of around about 13 degrees. Yeah, put an extra layer on for tomorrow, looking at 2 overnight for Saturday night. And on the water today with the marine forecast, southeast 20 knots easing to southerly 10 knots late. Easterly swell of 1 metre.
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1: CFM with Jude keeping you company on your Matariki Friday. Good morning. Stunning day outside today. Vera visited to the Coromandel, the plains, and in our special area. Welcome. Welcome to our place. Perfect day today to be having a bit of a walk on the beach, I reckon.

0: Local radio for local people, Coromandel's CFM with Jude, keeping you company on your Friday. Feels weird, doesn't it, having a Friday off? Well, I haven't got a Friday off, obviously, but I hope you have. Hey, what would you do with $500 worth of premium meat? Would you just have a big old family gathering and eat it all? Would you save some for Christmas? I think it would save that far. Anyway, we've got $500 worth of premium meat to give away. Thanks to Black Pond Farm. Yes, one lucky winner for this one. It is drawn next Friday the 17th. So it's all about quality organic meat, including scotch fillet, rump steak, brisket, ribs, schnitzel, sausages, salami. Yum, yum, yum. Imagine that in your freezer. Getting into the draw is really easy. Head to CFM's Facebook page, check out the prize and follow the link to enter. But don't wait too long. Like I said, this is going to be drawn with Fabian on the Big Breakfast Show next Friday. So get onto it today.
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Loving it. Loving the music coming your way as well with Rowan Keating after Split Ends.

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0: Love and good Kiwi music on the Coromandel CFM. That's a new one from Jin Wigmore. It's called Country Diamond. Now, we love our Kiwi music so much, we've got a dedicated two-hour show every Thursday night hosted by the wonderful Jason. So if you love it as much as we love it, do check it out. And I'll tell you what, he does some mean interviews, does Jason. So that's every Thursday here on Coromandel CFM.
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Love bringing the best music variety to your Matariki long weekend Friday. Of course, we also like to keep you informed with the very latest news, sports and weather. 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
3: In this update, the Mayor of Wairoa says it was the best decision to declare a state of emergency overnight. Craig Little announced it at 11 last night, following significant flooding and rising river levels affecting homes and businesses. Up to 40 people evacuated to the town's War Memorial Hall, with water entering some homes. Little says most of the flooding is on Kopu Road at the river mouth end, with ongoing monitoring of flood risk. He says he spoke with Emergency Management Minister Mark Mitchell last night.
4: He said, you know, you wouldn't want to make a call in the middle of the morning in the early hours because it doesn't really help anybody.
3: 20 seabirds found dead on a Northland beach have been cleared of bird flu. The highly contagious H5N1 strain has been spreading globally, reaching Australia last month for the first time. The discovery of 21 dead diving petrels at Paltawa South Beach last week raised concerns the deadly pathogen had finally found its way here. New data paints a stronger demand for rentals in the Upper North Island compared to last year. June figures from Barfoot and Thompson show inquiries and group viewings both fell about 10% compared to May, but rose 18% on last year. While tenant applications and rented properties also saw winter dips, they were well ahead of last year. General Manager of Property Management, Anil Anna, says work's been done to educate landlords on how much to charge.
5: We're seeing more properties priced to the market, but you know, price is still a very key factor in getting a property rented faster.
3: New Zealanders could be venting their financial frustrations on utility providers with complaints at record levels. Utilities Disputes annual report shows formal complaints increasing by 62% last year and a more than 500%